0: Yes.
1: No, no, no, it wouldn't be. No.
0: Oh, I meant no.
1: No, yes, no. No means yes. All right, what's your name? Where are you calling from?
0: My name is Evelyn. I'm calling from Kingston, Ontario.
1: Thank you for calling Liveline. Here's your song.
0: Thank you.

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0: 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We were just talking about his three new albums that came out.
1: OMG, thank you.
0: Why do you want to hear Headlines?
1: Because it's like my favorite song made by him.
0: It's really big again, too. In fact, this came out 15 years ago, and right now, it's in the Spotify Top 50. It's been there for like the past 8 months.
1: Wow, it's a good song.
0: So I'm glad it's had this big comeback. Everybody loves it again. What's your name?
1: Mia,
0: where are you?
1: Illinois, Farmington. Just listening to the radio. I just got a new stereo, so.
0: Oh, got good bass?
1: Yeah.
0: You're going to need it for this song. All right, I'm all about the bass. Thanks for calling Liveline.

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0: all requests and all about you all night long. My name's Mason, and the phones are open. 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
1: Hi, can we listen to So Easy by Olivia Dean?
0: Oh, Olivia Dean.
1: Yes.
0: Yeah, in fact, the music connoisseur, John Garabedian, was on a couple nights ago. He told us this has been the most played song on pop radio for now a month straight.
1: Really?
0: Yeah, so that means everybody's really, really sick of it.
1: Oh.
0: But obviously not enough, because people like you keep requesting it.
1: Really?
0: Yeah. Oh. What's your name?
1: My name is Natalia.
0: And where are you calling from?
1: Hilliard, Ohio.
0: All right. What are you doing this weekend?
1: Nothing much.
0: Well, there's got to be something interesting. You can't just be sitting in a chair the whole time.
1: Having sleepovers with my friends.
0: Oh, see, that's interesting. Why didn't you say that?
1: I mean, I didn't know what to say.
0: You should have just made something up. Tell us you're going to Mars or something.
1: Oh, okay.
0: I would have believed you, you know, for content purposes.
1: Yeah.
0: All right. Thanks for calling Lifeline. Here's your song, Natalia.
1: Thank you.
2: I

0: Live line, what do you want to hear?
1: Can I hear Starship by Nicki Minaj?
0: Yes, of course. I don't care what anybody says. All those people online that are trying to cancel her, but these songs are still great.
1: Yes.
0: What's your name? Where are you calling from?
1: This is Ashley from Thomaston, Georgia. I'm going to see my grandpa.
0: How often do you get to do that?
1: Not too often, because we live 3 hours away.
0: Oh, that's too bad. Where does he live?
1: He lives in Thomaston, Georgia.
0: Oh, so that's where you're going right now?
1: Yes, so, I'm all the way from Alabama.
0: Wow. Well, I hope it's a great time. Maybe you can show him pictures of Nicki Minaj and see what he thinks.
1: Maybe so.
0: Yeah, maybe he'll want to take a ride on her starship.
1: Yes.
0: Thanks for calling Liveline. Here it is.
1: Thank

0: What do you want to hear?
1: Hi, I was just wondering if I could play any song by Olivia Rodrigo. Your pick.
0: Yeah, we just played Drop Dead a little bit ago. It's her new song. How about Good For You?
1: Yeah, go for it.
0: All right, I feel like this one's the best choice for energy because the rest will just make us want to cry.
1: Oh, yeah, that's for sure.
0: We don't want that. But you must be excited for her new album.
1: Oh, my goodness, I'm so excited. I actually can't wait to see her next concert.
0: Can you believe it's already been 5 years since her first hit, Driver's License?
1: Honestly, cannot.
0: Like she was just a little 17-year-old Disney girl crying about stalking her ex-boyfriend.
1: Hey, but it worked, though.
0: Can you imagine if the roles were reversed, though, you know, if, like, some guy was singing that about her? He'd be like, why are you driving past that chick's house, bro? She don't want you no more.
1: Right. The roles reversed because it's all different games.
0: That's right. What's your name? Where are you from?
1: Brittany. I'm from Dublin, Ohio.
0: Ooh, lots of Ohio calls tonight. We love it, and we love you. Thanks for calling Liveline. Brittany.
1: All right, thank you.

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1: We do this radio show for you, but I gotta say, I'm a little nervous because one of the people who runs the station that we're on in Bryan College Station, Texas, made this fabulous post and is saying all these nice things about Liveline, but he's got a lot of other followers who are also radio people, so I'm sure they're listening right now, analyzing every little breath and word I say. They're, well, maybe I should put it on my radio station too. So we thank you for being here tonight, and my name is Mason. The show does not happen without your participation. It's all request, and it's all live and unpredictable. Even I don't know what's going to play in about 5 minutes, but I do know right now that it's contest time.
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1: 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Listen up. Okay, one more time. And again. 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
0: And we still don't have a winner, but we'll play the sound again next hour along with the new clue. Meanwhile, guesses in request.

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today's hit music, Z94.7. Next week is Memorial Day. The song of summer is out by now. A lot of early predictors think this could be it, despite the fact it came out 2 years ago. It's top five on streaming. Our

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1: Hey.
0: What do you want to hear?
1: No Hands.
0: Oh, by Waka Flocka Flame.
1: Yes.
0: That's crazy. We still get so many calls for the song. How old were you when it came out? 2010.
1: 2010, I was born in 2009.
0: Wow, so I bet you have real good memories then.
1: Yes, sir.
0: Sitting in the baby carriage. What are you doing tonight?
1: Tell him that you won that last time and you never got anything in the mail. Oh, yeah, Mr. Mason, we won last time that little, it was one thing we
2: Baby
1: won.
2: Rexha.
1: Yeah, Baby Rexha, and we're supposed to get something in the mail.
0: When was that?
2: A couple weeks ago.
1: Yeah, a couple weeks ago. They said it'd be like 2 weeks.
0: Oh, well, we just shipped out a big thing of prizes yesterday, so everybody should have their stuff within the next 5 days.
1: Okay, thank you.
0: You're very welcome. Let's play your song, all right? Thanks for calling Lifeline.

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It's time for the lyrics in reverse. My name's Mason. Here's how it works. We're going to play a short clip of a big hit song backwards. You just got to be first to call us, correctly identifying the title and the artist. Listen closely. Oh, hey, a couple more times. What is that? All right, again. Call now and win. 85 Live Line, the title and artist of that song.

0: what song was in reverse?
1: Is it I Know You Want Me, Pitbull?
2: Yes.
0: Who's this?
1: Michaela.
0: Can you do that again? I wonder what else I can make you do. Hey, where are you calling from?
1: St. Cloud.
0: Minnesota. How'd you get that? It was such a short clip.
1: Because I know Pitbull. I love him.
0: Yeah, him and his bald head. You know he's only like 5'3".
1: Ooh.
0: He's a short king.
1: Amazing. Short king.
0: Is that what you're into?
1: I like him.
0: Oh. What happened? Oh, well, they forfeit the prize, I guess. Let's go to the next person. Live line, they just hung up on us. Do you know the title and artist?
3: I Know You Want Me, Pitbull.
0: Hey.
2: That's right.
0: Yes, you're the winner. Who's this?
3: My name's Megan.
0: Megan. I can't believe the last girl hung up on us. She literally had it, and then she just hung up.
3: Oh, wow.
0: Why would she do something like that?
3: We've been playing the game all night with y'all, so.
0: Well, thank you. We hope you stay tuned. Also, a Live Line Magical Mason t-shirt is coming to your house. It's terrific. It's tubular. I don't know if they say that anymore, but hang on.

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1: Today's hit music, Z94.7. Live line, what do you want to hear?
2: Yes, I was wondering, could you play Thriller by Michael Jackson?
1: Thriller, sure. We'll thrill everybody right now. It's such a great song. Number one album in the world right now.
2: Really?
1: Yeah, can you believe it?
2: Well, that's pretty cool.
1: Yeah. Have you seen the movie yet?
2: No, but I'm tempted to.
1: I had some friends who saw it last weekend. One of them said it was okay, and the other two were like, oh, what's the best movie I've ever seen? So,
2: I feel like it'd be pretty good. I feel like they shine more light on Michael Jackson.
1: Well, let's play the song right now, and thank you for calling Liveline. Let us know after you see it. We want to know what you think.
2: All right, thank you very much. You have a nice night.
1: You too. Bye.
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0: 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Hello, Lifeline. What do you want to hear?
1: Actually, I like the new Bruno Mars song.
0: Oh, I Just Might?
1: Yes.
0: Or Risk It All, which is the slow one.
1: Yes, the one with the orchestra and all that. I think, like, Take Your Hand or something like that on it. Hold on. Just one second. Hold on. Don't hang up. Oh, Risk It All.
0: Risk It All. All right, great. What's your name? Where are you calling from?
1: I'm Denise, calling from Bryan, Texas. We are prepping, getting ready for a big graduation party, high school graduation here at Phillips Center.
0: That's so nice. We've had a lot of people calling in from graduation parties the past few weeks, so we'll have to play some celebratory songs for them later on.
1: And can I do a shout-out to my granddaughter, Sienna? Granny is so proud of you. Reach for the stars, baby.
0: Oh, I think that's what Casey Kasem used to say at the end of his radio show.
1: Yay!
0: Keep counting the moons and touching the sheep or reaching the stars or something.
1: Yes, exactly. Yes, shout out to Tiana Barajas.
0: Thanks for calling Lifeline. For just the

0: 90s hit music, Z94.7. Seriously, there's nowhere else in the world I would rather be than right here playing all this fabulous music just for you on Lifeline, the Party Songs Weekend. But wake up time, enough of that sappy, slow, depressing crap. We're supposed to have fun tonight and keep things energized through the nighttime as we head up towards Memorial Day weekend and then summer and just 1 month. And there's so much hot new music. Of course, everyone's only calling for throwbacks tonight. It's kind of crazy. It dominates our request list. Probably 80% of the songs we play do not represent the songs that we get requests for. Otherwise, we'd be like an oldies station here. We don't care. Anyways, time now for the
1: Secret Sound.
0: All right. We've been playing this for the past 3 nights. We played it last hour. We didn't give any clues, but we will now. We recorded this using both hands. It involves food. We are taking something off of something, and you probably do it when it's new. Huh, what could that mean? A couple more times. And again. What is that sound? It involves food. We use both hands. You do it when it's new. And we'll also throw in, we recorded it in the kitchen. 85 Live Line. Call now and win. 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
11: I'm Staff Sergeant Griffin, Army retired. Wherever I'm at in North Dakota, 988 is here. For me, my friends, family, or my soldiers. Whether I'm in crisis or just need someone to talk to. 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
0: By Eminem, sure. Who's this?
1: This is Sophia.
0: Sophia, where are you calling from?
1: Hilliard, Ohio.
0: Do you like Oops, I Did It Again by Britney Spears?
1: Yeah.
0: We've got like a mashup between those two songs if you want us to play that. Everybody loves it.
1: Sure.
0: We actually haven't played it in quite a while, but every time we do, we get a couple people who are asking where they can find it. I'm like, only here, girl.
1: Oh, sure, yeah.
0: What are you doing tonight?
1: I'm having a sleepover.
0: Oh, well, this will get the party started. Great. Here's your song, and thanks for calling Lifeline.
1: Thank you. Bye.
2: 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May I have your attention, please?

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1: And the phones won't stop ringing. 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

0: 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You'll get straight through. What are you doing tonight?
1: I'm actually corn planting right now.
0: Oh. So. Corn planting?
1: Yep.
0: Let's see. What's a corn, nice corny song we can play? How about something by Chapel Roan? She's pretty corny.
1: Sounds excellent.
0: All right. Who's this?
1: Mason.
0: Mason?
1: Same as you. Yep.
0: Oh, my gosh. What are the odds of that? Are you famous?
1: I listen to you quite often. Not really. Just ordinary Joe or ordinary Mason.
0: I don't know any famous Masons.
1: No, that's most likely true.
0: And most importantly, I don't know any attractive Masons. And I'm saying that for myself, too. I mean, they're all terrible looking.
1: Yeah.
0: It's like anybody named Mason was cursed. I mean, you might be like the hottest guy in the world. This is just the phone call. I don't know. But would you consider yourself a good looking dude?
1: Average.
0: Hey, well, us Masons might not be attractive, but at least we're honest. Where are you calling from?
1: Clarissa, Minnesota.
0: All right, Mason, I hope you call back more. Thanks for being on Liveline this weekend.
1: All right, thank you.

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0: Live line, what do you want to hear?
1: Billie Jean by Michael Jackson.
0: Yes, okay. We played this every single night for the past 2 weeks. It's our number six request right now. Who's this?
1: This is Dante.
0: Dante, where are you calling from?
1: Buck Lake.
0: Buck Lake, where's that? Ontario?
1: Oh, yeah.
0: Oh, geography class really paid off.
1: It did. You passed.
0: What are you doing this weekend?
1: My wife.
0: Is she the one who wanted to hear this?
1: She is.
0: Put her on the phone.
2: Come on, honey.
0: Oh, how you doing?
2: I'm good.
0: What's your name?
2: Sherry.
0: Sherry, was his description of what's going to happen this weekend accurate?
2: Possibly.
0: Possibly? Why would you let him say that on national radio?
2: I don't know. Wait till he hangs up.
0: Did you guys see the movie yet?
2: There too. No.
0: Why not?
2: Just haven't had time yet. Going to go, though.
0: Or probably the money. What is it, like $94 to see a movie now?
2: Oh, it is. It's very expensive, and the popcorn's expensive.
0: Well, you don't have to do that.
2: You have to when you go to the movies.
0: You have to. You know, my aunt taught me this really bad trick, and I'm going to sound so cheap for saying this, but they have a thing at most movie theaters. If you buy the large popcorn bucket, you get a free refill. And so when you go there, you just go in the garbage and get one of those large buckets and bring it to the counter, and they fill it up for free.
2: It works.
0: I used to do that all the time. You know, you take some like Lysol wipes and clean it out. You never know, the person picking their nose or something.
2: Yeah.
0: Let us know how that goes, all right? You'll save at least $10.
2: Okay, thanks for that.
0: Thanks for calling Liveline.

0: Michelle Lyle.
1: What do you want to hear? Live line. Hello. Who's this?
2: Michelle Lyle.
1: What do you want to hear?
2: Going to Beauty and the Beat by Justin Bieber.
1: Oh, I knew we couldn't go a whole night without somebody requesting that. Surprisingly, you're the first, though, even though it's number two on Spotify in the world. Where are you calling from?
2: From Miss Indiana.
1: And what are you doing this weekend?
2: Just DoorDashing.
1: Yeah, making good money? People tipping you well?
2: No.
1: No?
2: Terrible.
1: I think you're going to have to start stealing french fries.
2: Yeah, that's probably going to have to happen. Yeah.
1: You know, I've watched a lot of videos where DoorDashers are literally just straight up asking the customers for an additional tip. Be like, yo, I got bills to pay. Would you mind throwing in an extra $2 or $3? Like, what's the worst they can do? Say no?
2: Yeah.
1: You might as well just try it. And I've actually seen quite a few people get good results doing that.
2: Yeah. I mean, we should do that.

0: Live line, what do you want to hear?
1: Hi, can I dedicate a song?
0: Absolutely. Which one?
1: Sabrina Carpenter, Bed Cam.
0: All right, that's a pretty romantic, sexy song. Who does it go out
1: to? I actually want to dedicate it to my former college roommate.
0: Yeah, you got some bed
1: cam? I know that sounds weird, but it was one of our favorite ones to sing on car rides together.
0: Well, we'd love to play it right now. What's their name?
1: Maddie.
0: And who are you? Where are you from?
1: From Shickley, Nebraska.
0: All right. And why is she so special to you?
1: Well, we just graduated like a week ago, and she's from out of state, so I'm missing her a lot right now.
0: And you wish you could get her in bed?
1: No. I just wish we were sharing a room again so we could throw dance parties.
0: Well, that's kind of exactly how this song came to be. Sabrina Carpenter said that she was sharing a bed with a girlfriend of hers, and they were just in bed chilling. It had nothing to do with a guy.
1: I know, right?
0: Yeah.
1: Pretty cool.
0: So let's play it right now. Thanks for calling Live Line.
1: Thank you.

0: 94.7. We're trying to squeeze everybody in here. Live line, what song should we play next?
1: I Just Might by Bruno Mars.
0: Okay, who's this?
1: Mahaley.
0: Where are you calling from?
1: Paragold.
0: Paragold, Arkansas. What are you doing tonight?
1: I am just hanging out. About to go home.
0: Any other big plans this weekend? You going to see anybody, travel?
1: No, just hanging with my kids.
0: Oh, very nice. Well, I just might do the same. Even though I don't have any kids, but I'll pretend I'm hanging out with my kids because someday I'll be a father and it's good practice.
1: Okay.
0: All right. That's so stupid, isn't it? Thanks for calling Liveline.

0: Liveline. My name's Mason on the Party Songs Weekend. 15 minutes from right now, we kick off an hour of your throwback requests. But now, your last chance to win tonight on the
1: Secret Sound.
0: All right, I said we'd give some very revealing clues, so listen closely. 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A couple more times. What is that sound? 85 Liveline. 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That's the number. It's easy. Anybody can do it.
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1: Can I hear Starboy by The Weeknd?
0: Ooh, yes, I'd love to right now. Do you want the nice Live Line Kygo remix or just the original?
1: The original.
0: The original it is, and it's on now. What's your name?
1: Angel.
0: Angel, where are you calling from?
1: Minnesota.
0: What's going on this weekend?
1: Making popcorn and listening to this radio station because I really like it.
0: Oh, well, thank you. What do you like?

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1: The plastic tab on the plastic container, like pulling it, like to unseal it.
2: Oh, well, sure.
0: I can't believe it. You're the winner.
1: Thank you.
0: This is a huge moment. You should be overreacting and getting way too crazy right now.
1: I thought of that last night, but I didn't call in.
0: Oh, well, that's all right. We've had everybody tune in and get our ratings up and build the anticipation.
1: This is the first time I've ever gotten through.
0: I'm so glad it's you. What's your name? Where are you from?
1: Sarah in Vermont.
0: All right, Sarah, we're going to send you a prize that I know you'll love. You'll look great. A Liveline Terrific T-shirt.
1: Nice.
0: So hang on. We will get your address.
1: Thank you.

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1: 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We will put you on the air everywhere. Hello.
2: What's with a banger?
3: David Guetta.
2: Memories by David Guetta.
1: Ooh, yeah. David Guetta. Guetta. David Guetta. But that's better than most people. They say David Guetta.
2: Oh.
3: David Guetta.
1: They think it's like a gue, but it's ge, not gue.
2: Oh.
1: Yeah, but that's all right. You got it. Who's this?
2: This is Talia.
1: Talio?
2: Talia.
1: Talio. Toledo? Tortilla?
2: Talia.
3: And Rachel.
1: Flour or corn tortilla?
2: Tortillas.
1: Where are you calling from?
2: Sault Ste. Marie, Ontario.
1: And what are you doing this weekend? Why do you want to hear that song?
2: Just the fair. The fair's in town.
1: You're having an affair?
2: No, there's a fair.
1: Oh, that's fair enough. All right, well, let's play your song, get on the rides, eat lots of unhealthy food, and spend way too much

0: 7. Live Line Rewind. Hello. What would you like to hear?
1: Can we hear Iris by the Goo Goo Dolls?
0: Ah, yes. Iris, yes.
1: Oh, great.
0: Who is this?
1: This is Anna calling from Solway, Minnesota.
0: Would you consider this a party song, Anna?
1: Oh, yes.
0: Why?
1: It's just, fun and upbeat and just good in general.
0: Yeah, one of the biggest of all time.
1: Oh, yeah.
0: Somebody once told me a party is nothing more than just a bunch of people gathered together in the same room.
1: Yep.
0: So if they're crying together, or they're all singing along, they don't have to be drunk and doing drugs and dancing. It could just be people having a good time and sharing a moment.
1: That's right.
0: And this is the song that brings people together. Let's play it. Thanks for calling Live Line.
1: Yep. Bye.

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0: your throwback requests. 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My name's Mason. Hello.
1: Can you play Vogue by Madonna?
0: Vogue by Madonna? How do you know that song?
1: Yes. Well, me and my dad listened to it in the car.
0: Your dad listens to it? Does he want people knowing about that?
1: Maybe. I don't know.
0: I feel like your mom doesn't want to know about it either.
1: I'm not really sure she does.
0: Does he wear high heels and put his lipstick on and have one of those little flashing lights in the car while the song plays?
1: Yeah.
0: Yeah? Sounds like my kind of friend. What's your name?
1: Yeah. Zoya.
0: Zoya, where are you calling from?
1: Denver, Arkansas.
0: And you do know how old this song is, right?
1: No, not really.
0: Take a guess. If you had to guess, what year it came out?
1: Like 1990s?
0: Exactly, 1990.
1: Oh.
0: So, 36 years ago.
1: I had help from my dad, though.
0: Oh, he answered. Of course he would know. Probably knows every little thing about Madonna.
1: Probably.
0: Oh, boy. All right, well, let's play it for you and him and whoever that laughing woman is in the background. She sounds nice, too.
1: Yeah, that's my mom.
0: All right.

0: I hear you singing the song. Lightline, hello.
1: Hello.
0: What do you want to hear?
1: Can I listen to, I forgot what the song was, The Hills by The Weeknd.
0: Yeah. What's your name?
1: This is Nikki from Freetown, Indiana.
0: Nikki, what are you doing tonight?
1: Well, my birthday is in 2 days, and we have been doing laundry the entire day, which is great, but we are in the car. We're at the dollar store.
0: Oh, very nice. What better way to spend your birthday than at the dollar store?
1: My birthday is in 2 days, bud.
0: You'd celebrate all weekend.
1: Yes.
0: Well, speaking of the weekend, we're going to play The Weeknd. Thanks for calling Live Line. Stay tuned.
1: Okay, bye.

0: 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Liveline Rewind, what do you want to hear?
1: Sweet Escape by Gwen Stefani.
0: Ooh, good one. Who's this?
1: Caleb.
0: Caleb, how'd you think of that?
1: I call like almost every week requesting that song.
0: Requesting this song?
1: Yeah.
0: We haven't even played it since February 26th.
1: I know, I requested it. It doesn't get played.
0: No, that doesn't happen. I don't even remember you.
1: I call every week.
0: Are you sure?
1: Sometimes I don't get through, but...
0: Oh, well, see, that's different.
1: But I've called, I think, like 2 or 3 weeks ago was the last time I got in.
0: Totally different if we say we're going to play it and then we don't play it. But if you never got through, you can't get mad at us.
1: Well, no, I'm not saying I'm getting mad at you from that. Just...
0: Oh, so now you want to fight. You want to fight, huh? I'll give you some muscle.
1: Yeah, let's throw down.
0: What are you doing this weekend?
1: I'm pressure washing after I get off my full-time job.
0: Oh, that's not very fun at all.
1: I wash houses, and it's good money, so I guess I can't complain.
0: Oh, yeah, we love money, don't we?
1: I love it.
0: Sounds like a very sweet escape.

0: 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Hello, what do you want to hear?
1: Blue Dabba Dee Dabba Die.
0: Oh, by Eiffel 65.
1: Yeah.
0: That's a good one. Who's this?
1: This is Caleb.
0: And is blue how you voted in the last election?
1: No, I didn't vote.
0: No. No, I don't really care. I'm just being silly.
1: Yeah.
0: What are you doing tonight?
1: Just hanging out with my girlfriend.
0: Oh, very nice. What's her name?
1: Mary.
0: And how long have you two been together?
1: About a month and a half now.
0: You feel it's going pretty well?
1: Yeah.
0: I'm happy to hear that. Where are you calling from?
1: I'm from Hamilton, Ontario.
0: So you got any plans with her? Are you just going to chill or watch a movie, hang out all weekend, or what?
1: Listen to Live Line.
0: Listen to Live Line. Oh, thank you so much. You're the best. Thank you for calling us.
1: No problem.
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0: Liveline Rewind, what do you want to hear?
1: You got anything by, like, EDM artists?
0: Well, Blue is pretty EDM. How about Avicii, Calvin Harris, David Guetta, Tiesto?
1: Yeah, do an Avicii song.
0: All right, let's see. We did Wake Me Up earlier. How about Levels?
1: Yeah, yeah.
0: That'll sound real good after Blue, huh?
1: Yeah, thanks, Mason.
0: Your name's not Caleb, too, is it?
1: No, my name's Ian.
0: That would be crazy. We just got Caleb from Minnesota, and then we got Caleb from Ontario, and they kind of sounded like the same person, but they are different. I checked the caller ID.
1: Yeah, I'm up in Vermont. No worries, bro.
0: Oh, cool. What city?
1: I'm in Burlington right now.
0: Sweet, man. Have a fabulous weekend, and thanks for calling Liveline.
1: Thanks. You too, bro.
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0: 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What do you want to hear?
1: What do you want to
2: request? Wait, California Girls? Ow.
0: By Katy Perry?
2: Yeah.
0: Yeah, perfect song. Who's this?
2: Thank you. Kensington.
0: Where are you calling from?
2: Columbus, Indiana.
0: All right, thank you for being on Live Line tonight.
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3: 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Jenny, 5 is Choosing Texas. Ella Langley, 4 is Pink Pantherist and Zara Larsson, Stateside. And our third most requested song, Bella Kay, I Love It, I Love It, I Love It. 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
1: In the past 5 years, she's had so many big hits now. 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

4-7. This is Liveline. Thank you so much for being who you are and for being here with us. My name is Mason. Seriously, nowhere else in the world I'd rather be than on the radio playing all this great music just for you. Monday marks the 6-year anniversary of Liveline. Oh, little twinkie 18-year-old boy when we started this big thing. Basement of my house. And not much changes. I'm still Twinkie, and I still look 15. And we're back next week to do it all over again as we head up towards Memorial Day and summer. The best is yet to come. Be right back.

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0: 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Hello, Liveline, what do you want to hear?
1: Is this for real?
0: No, this is all fake. It's not really happening.
1: Dang it. Oh my gosh, hold up. I've been spam calling you for the past week.
0: Well, that's interesting. I've never even seen this number on the caller ID, but you're on now.
1: Can I listen to Dracula?
0: Oh, by Tame Impala.
1: Yeah.
0: Who's this?
1: Yeah. This is Mario Carrion. I listen to this song a lot.
0: So you don't care how much we play it?
2: I'll call you back.
0: Oh, what?
1: Hello? Hello?
0: Oh, your voice changed.
1: Oh, it did?
0: No? Is somebody else there?
1: Bye. I'm with my buddy.
0: Oh, okay. Is he on the phone right now?
1: He's with me.
2: I'm right here. I'm sorry. I was talking to my dad.
0: Oh, all right. Yeah, those dads. What are they, wondering where you are or something?

0: Hit Music Z94.7. Line, who sings it?
1: Pink.
2: That's right.
0: Yes, not red, not blue, not green, not yellow. It's pink. Who's this?
1: Bailey.
0: You like pink?
1: Oh, I love pink. It's even my favorite color.
0: Wow. All right. Are you wearing pink right now?
1: No, I'm sadly wearing gray.
0: Where are you calling from?
1: Opelika, Alabama.
0: Oh, right. Well, we're going to send you a gorgeous Live Line t-shirt. We'll also send you a Live Line Magical Mason mouse pad if you can tell us Pink's real name.
1: Oh.
0: See how much you really like her.
1: I think it starts with like a K or a C.
0: Alicia Moore.
1: Oh, that's it.
0: You weren't even close.
1: I totally knew.
0: Well, hang on. We'll get your address. Stay tuned all night long. Thank you so much for calling Live Line.
1: Thank you, Mason.
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1: Hey, can I hear Undressed by Somber?
0: All right, we'll play that. Who's this?
1: Riley.
0: Riley, where are you calling from?
1: Paragon, Arkansas.
0: Do you have any plans this weekend?
1: Having sleepovers.
0: Oh, cool. Who's coming over?
1: I'm coming over to my friend's house.
0: Oh, why? Is your house just not that fun to be at?
1: No.
0: Who are you going to see?
1: My friend across the street.
0: Oh, that's not too far.
1: No.
0: So if things go really bad, all you have to do is just go across the street.
1: Yeah.
0: Well, let's play a song right now. Thanks for calling Live Line.

0: Songs Weekend. This is Liveline. What do you want to hear?
1: Hey, can you play Baby Got Back by Sir Mix-a-Lot?
0: Yeah, I'll play that right away. Who's this?
1: This is Charlie. I'm calling from Waycross, Georgia.
0: Hey, Charlie. What are you doing tonight?
1: Nothing. Just sitting here listening to the radio.
0: Wow. How'd you think of this song?
1: I don't know. I was just sitting here and it just popped in my head.
0: Well, I'm sure a lot of things will be popping when this song plays. Do you know how old this is?
1: No, sir, not really.
0: 1991.
1: Man, I'm only 13.
0: Wow. Well, this song shouldn't even be in your vocabulary, but we'll

0: 24/7. Live line, hello. What do you want to hear?
1: Hi, can I get Party Rock Anthem?
0: Yeah, that's perfect. LMFAO. What's your name and where are you calling from?
1: Hi, this is Coco from Hayes, South Dakota. I'm just getting off work, actually.
0: Oh, what do you do?
1: I'm a cashier at Walmart.
0: Does it pay pretty well?
1: $16 an hour.
0: Oh, that's like $14 more than I make here. What's the minimum wage?
1: $16.
0: Really? Minimum wage in South Dakota? $16?
1: No, it's actually $14.
0: So. Oh. What do you like about this song? Why do you want to hear it?
1: Well, it just gets me in the mood to dance, and I'm kind of all over the road right now.
0: Well, that's not our fault. That's you.
1: Yeah, just a little bit.
0: All right. Well, thanks for calling Liveline. Be safe. Please get home and use your song.
1: Thank you.
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0: It's Live Line. I can't believe it. Next week is already Memorial Day, the unofficial start of summer 2026. Some really good music, too. Drake just released 3 new albums. I think they all suck, but that'll take everyone a couple days to get through and find their favorites. Of course, we play what you ask. It's not about my personal taste. And we'll be playing Pink Floyd and Led Zeppelin all night. Isn't that the truth? Olivia Rodrigo, June 12th, her new album. Ariana Grande, July 31st. But we're going to get a brand new single from her in just a couple weeks. And whatever you think is hot tonight, give us a call. Shout us out. Send somebody out to somebody. Our phones are going crazy tonight. I don't know how we're going to answer them all, but we'll try our best. 85-LIVE-LINE right now. It's 85-LIVE-LINE. My name's Mason. What are you doing? Where are you going? What do you think we should play? 85-LIVE-LINE. Welcome in.
1: I can't believe how many cool people are at this party.
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0: 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Hi, what do you want to hear?
1: Hi, can I please hear Drop Dead by Olivia Rodrigo?
0: Oh, absolutely. We were just talking about how she's going to be putting out a new album June 12th.
1: Oh.
0: Are you excited?
1: Yes.
2: Oh, yeah.
0: It's called You Seem Pretty Sad for a Girl So In Love.
1: Oh, I'm so excited.
0: A lot of people were upset about that because they wanted it to be another four-letter word, whatever that word is. But her last two albums are called Sour and Guts. So they wanted something like love or, you know, maybe the F word or something. But that wouldn't be appropriate, would it?
1: Yes.
0: No. No, no, it wouldn't be. No.
1: Oh, I meant no.
0: No. Yes, no. No means yes. All right. What's your name? Where are you calling from?
1: My name is Evelyn. I'm calling from Kingston, Ontario.
0: Thank you for calling Live Line. Here's your song.
1: Thank you.

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1: From the basement. Thank you for being here.
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0: 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What do you want to hear?
1: Can you play Headlines by Drake?
0: Headlines by Drake. We were just talking about his three new albums that came out.
1: OMG, thank you.
0: Why do you want to hear Headlines?
1: Because it's like my favorite song made by him.
0: It's really big again, too. In fact, this came out 15 years ago, and right now, it's in the Spotify Top 50. It's been there for like the past 8 months.
1: Wow, it's a good song.
0: So I'm glad it's had this big comeback. Everybody loves it again. What's your name?
1: Mia.
0: Mia, where are you at?
1: Illinois, Farmington. Just listening to the radio. I just got a new stereo, so.
0: Oh, got good bass?
1: Yeah.
0: You're going to need it for this song. All right, I'm all about the bass. Thanks for calling Liveline.

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0: requests and all about you all night long. My name's Mason, and the phones are open. 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
1: Hi, can we listen to So Easy by Olivia Dean?
0: Oh, Olivia Dean.
1: Yes.
0: Yeah, in fact, the music connoisseur, John Garabedian, was on a couple nights ago. He told us this has been the most played song on pop radio for now a month straight.
1: Really?
0: Yeah, so that means everybody's really, really sick of it.
1: Oh.
0: But obviously not enough, because people like you keep requesting it.
1: Really?
0: Yeah. Oh. What's your name?
1: My name is Natalia.
0: And where are you calling from?
1: Hilliard, Ohio.
0: All right. What are you doing this weekend?
1: Nothing much.
0: Well, there's got to be something interesting. You can't just be sitting in a chair the whole time.
1: Having sleepovers with my friends.
0: Oh, see, that's interesting. Why didn't you say that?
1: I mean, I didn't know what to say.
0: You should have just made something up. Tell us you're going to Mars or something.
1: Oh, okay.
0: I would have believed you, you know, for content purposes.
1: Yeah.
0: All right. Thanks for calling Lifeline. Here's your song, Natalia.
1: Thank you. I could

0: live line. What do you want to hear?
1: Can I hear Starship by Nicki Minaj?
0: Yes, of course. I don't care what anybody says. All those people online that are trying to cancel her, but these songs are still great.
1: Yes.
0: What's your name? Where are you calling from?
1: This is Ashley from Thomaston, Georgia. I'm going to see my grandpa.
0: How often do you get to do that?
1: Not too often, because we live 3 hours away.
0: Oh, that's too bad. Where does he live?
1: He lives in Thomaston, Georgia.
0: Oh, so that's where you're going right now?
1: Yes, so, I'm all the way from Alabama.
0: Wow. Well, I hope it's a great time. Maybe you can show him pictures of Nicki Minaj and see what he thinks.
1: Maybe so.
0: Yeah, maybe he'll want to take a ride on her starship.
1: Yes.
0: Thanks for calling Liveline. Here it is.
1: Thank

0: do you want to hear?
1: Hi, I was just wondering if I could play any song by Olivia Rodrigo. Your pick.
0: Yeah, we just played Drop Dead a little bit ago. It's her new song. How about Good For You?
1: Yeah, go for it.
0: All right, I feel like this one's the best choice for energy because the rest will just make us want to cry.
1: Oh, yeah, that's for sure.
0: We don't want that. But you must be excited for her new album.
1: Oh, my goodness, I'm so excited. I actually can't wait to see her next concert.
0: Can you believe it's already been 5 years since her first hit, Driver's License?
1: Honestly, cannot.
0: Like she was just a little 17-year-old Disney girl crying about stalking her ex-boyfriend.
1: Hey, but it worked, though.
0: Can you imagine if the roles were reversed, though, you know, if, like, some guy was singing that about her? He'd be like, why are you driving past that chick's house, bro? She don't want you no more.
1: Right. The roles reversed, and it's all different games.
0: That's right. What's your name? Where are you from?
1: Brittany. I'm from Dublin, Ohio.
0: Ooh, lots of Ohio calls tonight. We love it, and we love you. Thanks for calling Liveline. Brittany.
1: All right, thank you.

for you, I guess you're getting everything you want. You bought a new car and your career's really taking off. 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And good for you, it's like you never even met me. Remember when you swore to God I was the only person who ever got you? Well, screw that, screw

0: 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They're, well, maybe I should put it on my radio station too. So we thank you for being here tonight, and my name is Mason. The show does not happen without your participation. It's all request, and it's all live and unpredictable. Even I don't know what's going to play in about 5 minutes, but I do know right now that it's contest time.
1: Secret sound.
0: And you can win something if you are first to call us correctly, identifying what the sound is. I can't believe it, though. For the past two nights, we've given all these clues, hundreds of guesses. We still don't have a winner yet. Listen up. Okay, one more time. And again. If you know what that sound is, call now and win. 85-LIVELINE. That's 85-LIVELINE.
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1: Next week is Memorial Day. Usually the song of summer is out by now. A lot of early predictors think this could be it, despite the fact it came out 2 years ago. It's top five on streaming. Our

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1: Hey.
0: What do you want to hear?
1: No Hands.
0: Oh, by Waka Flocka Flame.
1: Yes.
0: That's crazy. We still get so many calls for the song. How old were you when it came out? 2010.
1: 2010, I was born in 2009.
0: Wow, so I bet you have real good memories then.
1: Yes, sir.
0: Sitting in the baby carriage. What are you doing tonight?
1: Tell him that you won that last time, but you never got anything in the mail. Oh, yeah, Mr. Mason, we won last time that little... It was one thing we
2: Baby
1: won.
2: Rexha.
1: Yeah, Baby Rexha, and we're supposed to get something in the mail.
0: When was that?
2: A couple weeks ago.
1: Yeah, a couple weeks ago. They said it'd be like 2 weeks.
0: Oh, well, we just shipped out a big thing of prizes yesterday, so everybody should have their stuff within the next 5 days.
1: Okay, thank you.
0: You're very welcome. Well, let's play your song, all right? Thanks for calling Liveline.

0: 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Liveline. Next, another chance to win with lyrics in reverse.
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time for the lyrics in reverse. My name's Mason. Here's how it works. We're going to play a short clip of a big hit song backwards. You just got to be first to call us, correctly identifying the title and the artist. Listen closely. Oh, hey, a couple more times. What is that?

0: what song was in reverse?
1: Is it I Know You Want Me, Pitbull?
2: Yes.
0: Yes! Who's this?
1: Michaela.
0: Can you do that again? I wonder what else I can make you do. Hey, where are you calling from?
1: St. Cloud.
0: Minnesota. How'd you get that? It was such a short clip.
1: Because I know Pitbull. I love him.
0: Yeah, him and his bald head. You know he's only like 5'3"?
1: Ooh.
0: He's a short king.
1: Amazing. Short king.
0: Is that what you're into?
1: I like him.
0: Oh. What happened? Oh, well, they forfeit the prize, I guess. Let's go to the next person. Live line, they just hung up on us. Do you know the title and artist?
3: I Know You Want Me, Pitbull.
0: Hey.
2: That's right.
0: Yes, you're the winner. Who's this?
3: My name's Megan.
0: Megan. I can't believe the last girl hung up on us. She literally had it, and then she just hung up.
3: Oh, wow.
0: Why would she do something like that?
3: We've been playing the game all night with y'all, so.
0: Well, thank you. We hope you stay tuned. Also, a Live Line Magical Mason t-shirt is coming to your house. It's terrific. It's tubular. I don't know if they say that anymore. But hang on.

0: Today's hit music, Z94.7. Liveline, what do you want to hear?
1: Yes, I was wondering, could you play Thriller by Michael Jackson?
0: Thriller, sure. We'll thrill everybody right now. It's such a great song. Number one album in the world right now.
1: Really?
0: Yeah, can you believe it?
1: Well, that's pretty cool.
0: Yeah. Have you seen the movie yet?
1: No, but I'm tempted to.
0: I had some friends who saw it last weekend. One of them said it was okay, and the other two were like, oh, what's the best movie I've ever seen? So.
1: I feel like it'd be pretty good. I feel like they shine more light on Michael Jackson.
0: Well, let's play the song right now, and thank you for calling Liveline. Let us know after you see it. We want to know what you think.
1: All right, thank you very much. You have a nice night.
0: You too. Bye.
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0: 24/7. Hello, Lifeline. What do you want to hear?
1: Actually, I like the new Bruno Mars song.
0: Oh, I Just Might?
1: Yes.
0: Or Risk It All, which is the slow one.
1: Yes, the one with the orchestra and all that. I think, like, Take Your Hand or something like that on it. Hold on. Just one second. Hold on. Don't hang up. Oh, Risk It All.
0: All right, great. What's your name? Where are you calling from?
1: I'm Denise, calling from Bryan, Texas. We are prepping, getting ready for a big graduation party, high school graduation here at Phillips Center.
0: That's so nice. We've had a lot of people calling it from graduation parties the past few weeks, so we'll have to play some celebratory songs for them later on.
1: And can I do a shout-out to my granddaughter, Sienna? Granny is so proud of you. Reach for the stars, baby.
0: Oh, I think that's what Casey Kasem used to say at the end of his radio show.
1: Yay!
0: Keep counting the moons and touching the sheep or reaching the stars or something.
1: Yes, exactly. Yes, shout out to Tiana Barajas.
0: Thanks for calling Lifeline. For just a

0: Today's hit music, Z94.7. Seriously, there's nowhere else in the world I would rather be than right here playing all this fabulous music just for you on Lifeline, the Party Songs Weekend. But wake up time, we're not gonna sappy, slow, depressing crap. We're supposed to have fun tonight and keep things energized through the nighttime as we head up towards Memorial Day weekend and then summer and just 1 month. And there's so much hot new music. Of course, everyone's only calling for throwbacks tonight. It's kind of crazy. It dominates our request list. Probably 80% of the songs we play do not represent the songs that we get requests for. Otherwise, we'd be like an oldies station here. We don't care. Anyways, time now for the
1: secret sound.
0: All right. We've been playing this for the past three nights. We played it last hour. We didn't give any clues, but we will now. We recorded this using both hands. It involves food. We are taking something off of something, and you probably do it when it's new. Huh, what could that mean? A couple more times. And again. What is that sound? It involves food. We use both hands. You do it when it's new. And we'll also throw in, we recorded it in the kitchen. 85 Live Line. Call now and win. That's 85 Live Line.
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1: Is it opening a bag of, like, apples?
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2: Is it a snack pack with the pretzels and cheese?
1: Ripping a sticker off a fruit?
0: No, we still don't have a winner. I can't believe it. Next hour, I want to get this over with, though. So we're going to give some very revealing clues. Make sure you are here in exactly 50 minutes. Not 49, not 51, 50. All right.

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1: Can we listen to The Real Slim Shady?
0: By Eminem, sure. Who's this?
1: This is Sophia.
0: Sophia, where are you calling from?
1: Hilliard, Ohio.
0: Do you like Oops, I Did It Again by Britney Spears?
1: Yeah.
0: We've got like a mashup between those two songs if you want us to play that. Everybody loves it.
1: Sure.
0: We actually haven't played it in quite a while, but every time we do, we get a couple people who are asking where they can find it. I'm like, only here, girl.
1: Oh, sure, yeah.
0: What are you doing tonight?
1: I'm having a sleepover.
0: Oh, well, this will get the party started. Great. Here's your song, and thanks for calling Lifeline.
1: Thank you. Bye.
2: May I have your attention, please? May I have your attention, please?

0: And for you.
1: And the phones won't stop ringing. 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

0: 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You'll get straight through. What are you doing tonight?
1: I'm actually corn planting right now.
0: Corn planting?
1: Yep.
0: Let's see. What's that a corn, nice corny song we can play? How about something by Chapel Roan? She's pretty corny.
1: Sounds excellent.
0: All right. Who's this?
1: Mason.
0: Mason?
1: Same as you. Yep.
0: Oh, my gosh. What are the odds of that? Are you famous?
1: I listen to you quite often. Not really. Just ordinary Joe or ordinary Mason.
0: I don't know any famous Masons.
1: No, that's most likely true.
0: And most importantly, I don't know any attractive Masons. And I'm saying that for myself, too. I mean, they're all terrible looking.
1: Yeah.
0: It's like anybody named Mason was cursed. I mean, you might be like the hottest guy in the world. This is just the phone call. I don't know. But would you consider yourself a good looking dude?
1: Average.
0: Average. Hey, well, us Masons might not be attractive, but at least we're honest. Where are you calling from?
1: Clarissa, Minnesota.
0: All right, Mason, I hope you call back more. Thanks for being on Liveline this weekend.
1: All right, thank you.

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0: Live line, what do you want to hear?
1: Billie Jean by Michael Jackson.
0: Yes, okay. We've played this every single night for the past 2 weeks. It's our number six request right now. Who's this?
1: This is Dante.
0: Dante, where are you calling from?
1: Buck Lake.
0: Buck Lake, oh gosh, where's that? Ontario?
1: Oh yeah.
0: Oh, you know, geography class really paid off.
1: It did. You passed.
0: What are you doing this weekend?
1: My wife.
0: Is she the one who wanted to hear this?
1: She is.
0: Put her on the phone.
2: Come on, honey.
0: Oh, how you doing?
2: Hi. I'm good.
0: What's your name?
2: Sherry.
0: Sherry, was his description of what's going to happen this weekend accurate?
2: Possibly.
0: Possibly? Why would you let him say that on national radio?
2: I don't know. Wait till he hangs up.
0: Did you guys see the movie yet?
2: There too. No.
0: Why not?
2: Just haven't had time yet. Going to go, though.
0: Or probably the money. What is it, like $94 to see a movie now?
2: Oh, it is. It's very expensive, and the popcorn's expensive.
0: Well, you don't have to do that.
2: You have to when you go to the movies.
0: You have to. You know, my aunt taught me this really bad trick, and I'm going to sound so cheap for saying this, but they have a thing at most movie theaters. If you buy the large popcorn bucket, you get a free refill. And so when you go there, you just go in the garbage and get one of those large buckets and bring it to the counter, and they fill it up for free.
2: It works.
0: I used to do that all the time. You know, you take some like Lysol wipes and clean it out. You never know, the person picking their nose or something.
2: Yeah.
0: Let us know how that goes, all right? You'll save at least $10.
2: Okay, thanks for that.
0: Thanks for calling Liveline.
2: Yeah.

0: Michelle Lyle.
1: Michelle Lyle. What do you want to hear? Live line. Hello. Who's this?
2: Michelle Lyle.
1: Michelle Lyle. What do you want to hear?
2: Going to Beauty and the Beat by Justin Bieber.
1: Oh, I knew we couldn't go a whole night without somebody requesting that. Surprisingly, you're the first, though, even though it's number two on Spotify in the world.
2: Thank you.
1: Where are you calling from?
2: From Indiana.
1: And what are you doing this weekend?
2: Just DoorDashing.
1: Yeah, making good money? People tipping you well?
2: No.
1: No?
2: Terrible.
1: I think you're going to have to start stealing french fries.
2: Yeah, that's probably going to have to happen. Yeah.
1: You know, I've watched a lot of videos where DoorDashers are literally just straight up asking the customers for an additional tip. Be like, yo, I got bills to pay. Would you mind throwing in an extra $2 or $3? Like, what's the worst they can do? Say no?
2: Yeah.
1: You might as well just try it. And I've actually seen quite a few people get good results doing that.
2: Yeah. Maybe we should do that.

0: 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Live line, what do you want to hear?
1: Hi, can I dedicate a song?
0: Absolutely. Which one?
1: Sabrina Carpenter, Bed Chem.
0: All right, it's a pretty romantic, sexy song. Who does it go out
1: to? I actually want to dedicate it to my former college roommate.
0: Yeah, you got some Bed
1: Chem? I know that sounds weird, but it was one of our favorite ones to sing on car rides together.
0: Well, we'd love to play it right now. What's their name?
1: Maddie.
0: And who are you? Where are you from?
1: I am from Shickley, Nebraska.
0: All right. And why is she so special to you?
1: Well, we just graduated like a week ago, and she's from out of state, so I'm missing her a lot right now.
0: And you wish you could get her in bed?
1: No. I just wish we were sharing a room again so we could throw dance parties.
0: Well, that's kind of exactly how this song came to be. Sabrina Carpenter said that she was sharing a bed with a girlfriend of hers, and they were just in bed chilling. It had nothing to do with a guy.
1: I know, right?
0: Yeah.
1: Pretty cool.
0: So let's play it right now. Thanks for calling, Live Line.
1: Thank you.

0: Z94.7. We're trying to squeeze everybody in here. Live line, what song should we play next?
1: I Just Might by Bruno Mars.
0: Okay, who's this?
1: Mahaley.
0: Where are you calling from?
1: Paragold.
0: Paragold, Arkansas. What are you doing tonight?
1: I am just hanging out. About to go home.
0: Any other big plans this weekend? You going to see anybody, travel?
1: No, just hanging with my kids.
0: Oh, very nice. Well, I just might do the same. Even though I don't have any kids, but I'll pretend I'm hanging out with my kids because someday I'll be a father and it's good practice.
1: Okay.
0: All right. That's so stupid, isn't it? Thanks for calling Liveline.

0: Liveline. My name's Mason on the Party Songs Weekend. 15 minutes from right now, we kick off an hour of your throwback requests. But now, your last chance to win tonight on the Secret Sound. All right, I said we'd give some very revealing clues, so listen closely. 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
1: Can I hear Starboy by The Weeknd?
0: Ooh, yes, I'd love to right now. Do you want the nice Live Line Kygo remix or just the original?
1: The original.
0: The original it is, and it's on now. What's your name?
1: Angel.
0: Angel, where are you calling from?
1: Minnesota.
0: What's going on this weekend?
1: Making popcorn and listening to this radio station because I really like it.
0: Oh, well, thank you. What do you like about us?
1: I like your personality. I like how you are really good at making people laugh. Yeah.
0: I know, and they can't even see me. Just like that. All right.
1: You well, still have a great personality.
0: I really do appreciate that. We try to have as much fun here as possible and get everybody involved.

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1: The plastic tab on the plastic container, like pulling it, like to unseal it.
2: Well, sure.
0: I can't believe it. You're the winner.
1: Thank you.
0: This is a huge moment. You should be overreacting and getting way too crazy right now.
1: I thought of that last night, but I didn't call in.
0: Oh, well, that's all right. We've had everybody tune in and get our ratings up and build the anticipation.
1: This is the first time I've ever gotten through.
0: I'm so glad it's you. What's your name? Where are you from?
1: Sarah in Vermont.
0: All right, Sarah, we're going to send you a prize that I know you'll love. You'll look great. A Liveline Terrific T-shirt.
1: Nice.
0: So hang on. We will get your address.

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1: 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We will put you on the air everywhere. Hello.
2: What's with a banger?
3: David Guetta.
2: Memories by David Guetta.
1: Ooh, is that yeah. David Guetta. Guetta. David Guetta. But that's better than most people. They say David Guetta.
2: Oh.
3: David Guetta.
1: They think it's like a gue, but it's ge, not gue.
2: Oh.
1: Yeah, but that's all right. You got it. Who's this?
2: This is Talia.
1: Talio?

0: Yeah.
1: Toledo. Toledo? Tortilla?
0: Yeah. And Rachel.
1: Flour or corn tortilla?
0: Tortillas.
1: Where are you calling from?
0: Sault Ste. Marie, Ontario.
1: And what are you doing this weekend? Why do you want to hear that song?
0: Just the fair. The fair's in town.
1: You're having an affair?
0: No, there's a fair.
1: Oh, that's fair enough. All right, well, let's play your song. Get on the rides. Eat lots of unhealthy.

0: 7. Live Line Rewind. Hello. What would you like to hear?
1: Could we hear Iris by the Goo Goo Dolls?
0: Ah, yes. Iris. Iris, yes.
1: Oh, great.
0: Who's this?
1: This is Anna calling from Solway, Minnesota.
0: Would you consider this a party song, Anna?
1: Oh, yes.
0: Why?
1: It's just, like, fun and upbeat and just good in general.
0: Yeah, one of the biggest of all time.
1: Oh, yeah.
0: Somebody once told me a party is nothing more than just a bunch of people gathered together in the same room.
1: Yep.
0: So if they're crying together, they're all singing along, they don't have to be drunk and doing drugs and dancing. It could just be people having a good time and sharing a moment.
1: That's right.
0: And this is the song that brings people together. Let's play it. Thanks for calling Live Line.
1: Yep.

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0: your throwback requests. Call them in right now before the list fills up on the Party Songs weekend. 85 Liveline. My name's Mason. Hello.
1: Can you play Vogue by Madonna?
0: Vogue by Madonna? How do you know that song?
1: Yes. Well, me and my dad listened to it in the car.
0: Your dad listens to it? Does he want people knowing about that?
1: Maybe. I don't know.
0: I feel like your mom doesn't want to know about it either.
1: I'm not really sure she does.
0: Does he wear high heels and put his lipstick on and have one of those little flashing lights in the car while the song plays?
1: Yeah.
0: Yeah? Sounds like my kind of friend. What's your name?
1: Yeah. Zoya.
0: Zoya, where are you calling from?
1: Jumper, Arkansas.
0: And you do know how old this song is, right?
1: No, not really.
0: Take a guess. If you had to guess, what year it came out?
1: Like 1990s.
0: Exactly, 1990.
1: Oh.
0: So, 36 years ago.
1: I had help from my dad, though.
0: Oh, he answered. Of course he would know. Probably knows every little thing about Madonna.
1: Probably.
0: Oh, boy. All right, well, let's play it for you and him and whoever that laughing woman is in the background. She sounds nice, too.
1: Yeah, that's my mom.
0: All right, thanks.

0: Oh, I hear you singing the song. Live line, hello.
1: Hello.
0: What do you want to hear?
1: Can I listen to, I forgot what the song was called, The Hills by The Weeknd.
0: Yeah. What's your name?
1: This is Nikki from Freetown, Indiana.
2: Nikki, what are you doing tonight?
1: Well, my birthday is in 2 days, and we have been doing laundry the entire day, which is great, but we are in the car. We're at the dollar store.
0: Oh, very nice. What better way to spend your birthday than at the dollar store?
1: My birthday is in 2 days, bud.
0: You'd celebrate all weekend.
1: Yes.
0: Well, speaking of the weekend, we're going to play the weekend. Thanks for calling Live Line. Stay tuned.

0: 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Liveline Rewind, what do you want to hear?
1: Sweet Escape by Gwen Stefani.
0: Ooh, good one. Who's this?
1: Caleb.
0: Caleb, how'd you think of that?
1: I call like almost every week requesting that song.
0: Requesting this song?
1: Yeah.
0: We haven't even played it since February 26th.
1: I know, I requested it. It doesn't get played.
0: No, that doesn't happen. I don't even remember you.
1: I call every week.
0: Are you sure?
1: Well, sometimes I don't get through, but...
0: Oh, well, see, that's different.
1: But I've called, I think, like 2 or 3 weeks ago was the last time I got in.
0: Totally different if we say we're going to play it and then we don't play it. But if you never got through, you can't get mad at us.
1: Well, no, I'm not saying I'm getting mad at you for that.
0: So now you want to fight. You want to fight, huh? I'll give you some muscle.
1: Yeah, let's throw down.
0: What are you doing this weekend?
1: I'm pressure washing after I get off my full-time job.
0: Oh, that's not very fun at all.
1: I wash houses, and it's good money, so I guess I can't complain.
0: Oh, yeah, we love money, don't we?
1: I love it.
0: Sounds like a very sweet escape.

0: 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Hello, what do you want to hear?
1: Blue Dabba-Dee-Dabba-Die.
0: Oh, by Eiffel 65.
1: Yeah.
0: That's a good one. Who's this?
1: This is Caleb.
0: And is blue how you voted in the last election?
1: No, I didn't vote.
0: No. No, I don't really care. I'm just being silly.
1: Yeah.
0: What are you doing tonight?
1: Just hanging out with my girlfriend.
0: Oh, very nice. What's her name?
1: Mary.
0: And how long have you two been together?
1: About a month and a half now.
0: You feel it's going pretty well?
1: Yeah.
0: I'm happy to hear that. Where are you calling from?
1: I'm from Hamilton, Ontario.
0: So you got any plans with her? Are you just going to chill or watch a movie, hang out all weekend or what?
1: Listen to Live Line.
0: Listen to Live Line. Oh, thank you so much. You're the best. Thank you for calling us. No problem.

0: Live Line Rewind. What do you want to hear?
1: You got anything by, like, EDM artists?
0: Well, Blue is pretty EDM. How about Avicii, Calvin Harris, David Guetta, Tiesto?
1: Yeah, do an Avicii song.
0: All right, let's see. We did Wake Me Up earlier. How about Levels?
1: Yeah, yeah.
0: That'll sound real good after Blue, huh?
1: Yeah, thanks, Mason.
0: Your name's not Caleb, too, is it?
1: No, my name's Ian.
0: Because that would be crazy. We just got Caleb from Minnesota, and then we got Caleb from Ontario. And they kind of sounded like the same person, but they are different. I checked the caller ID.
1: Yeah, I'm up in Vermont. No worries, bro.
0: Oh, cool. What city?
1: I'm in Burlington right now.
0: Sweet, man. Have a fabulous weekend, and thanks for calling Live Line.
1: Thanks. You too, bro.
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0: 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Live Line Rewind, last throwback request. What do you want to hear?
1: Would you
2: want
0: to request?
2: Wait, California Girls?
0: Oh. By Katy Perry?
2: Yeah.
0: Yeah, perfect song. Who's
2: okay,
0: this?
2: Thank you. Oh, Kensington.
0: Where are you calling from?
2: Columbus, Indiana.
0: All right, thank you for being on Live Line tonight.
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1: Oh, number 10, Die on This Hill. 9 is I Just Might. 8, Home Wreckers. 7, Billie Jean by Michael Jackson. 7, Dracula, Tame Impala. Jenny, 5 is Choosing Texas. Ella Langley, 4 is Pink Pantherist and Zara Larsson, Stateside. And our third most requested song, Bella Kay, I Love It, I Love It, I Love It. We have a brand new number one, too.

94.7. This is Liveline. Thank you so much for being who you are and for being here with us. My name is Mason. Seriously, nowhere else in the world I'd rather be than on the radio playing all this great music just for you. Monday marks the 6-year anniversary of Liveline. Oh, little twinkie 18-year-old boy when we started this big thing. Basement of my house, and not much changes. I'm still Twinkie, and I still look 15. And we're back next week to do it all over again as we head up towards Memorial Day and summer. The best is yet to come. Be ready.

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3: Clear skies overnight with a low of 42. Northwest winds 8 to 15 miles per hour. High of 62 Saturday. Lows level off around 39 Saturday night, partly cloudy. Storms likely Sunday, high of 54. 52 overcast Monday. I'm staff meteorologist Paul Trombley on Z94.7. Currently, it's 50 degrees.
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2: 62 today under mainly clear skies. Northwest winds 8 to 15 miles per hour. Lows level off around 39 tonight. Partly cloudy. Thunderstorms likely tomorrow. 54 overcast. Cloudy skies Monday with highs in the low 50s. Rain showers likely Tuesday. I'm staff meteorologist Paul Trombley on Z94.7. Currently, it's 49 degrees.
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8: 62 today under mainly clear skies. Northwest winds 8 to 15 miles per hour. Lows level off around 39 tonight, partly cloudy. Thunderstorms likely tomorrow, 54 overcast. Cloudy skies Monday with highs in the low 50s. Rain showers likely Tuesday. I'm staff meteorologist Paul Trombley on Z94.7. Currently, it's 47 degrees.
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8: So Kat's basically on the hunt this morning for anyone listening who...
9: who has not paid their taxes in a while, or maybe you went through a moment in your life where like 3 or 4 years went by and you didn't pay your taxes. This woman is like a lot of people upset at the government and protesting not paying their federal taxes.
10: I'm not paying my federal income tax this year. I am an attorney. This is obviously not legal advice. And so I filed my taxes after I got all of my 1099s and my W-9 from my original employer. And I owed about $8,800 in federal income tax and about $3,000 in state income tax to Illinois. Musician Joan Baez used to withhold 60% of the taxes that she owed the government at the end of every year as a form of protest over the 60% of the budget that went to the military-industrial complex. So this is not new, but me not paying federal income tax is new.
8: We cannot unrecommend her thoughts enough. You got to pay your taxes.
9: Right. She said that. She's like, this is how I'm going to do it. You do it your own way.
8: I'm on the hunt this morning for anyone listening who says something strange hit their home. There was a woman who heard a boom. She sent her grandkid into the living room. He looked up. There's a hole in the ceiling, and a meteorite had been bouncing around in her living room like a rubber ball and landed right in front of the TV.
9: That's crazy.
8: I mean, you got enough to worry about every single day, much less a meteorite coming in. And basically, we're looking for anyone to fit that. And Heidi called first, and we're going to call her Heidi. It's not her name because you've been avoiding taxes for how long now?
11: Probably about 3-4 years.
9: So what's the reasoning? April comes around, you're like, I don't need to meet that deadline. Why are you not wanting to pay your taxes?
11: Well, this is kind of embarrassing, but the reason I've avoided it for all sorts of years, and it's kind of like something, it's a source of stress for me, is that I owe like for student loans. So, it's just like been something I've avoided for years.
8: So it's such a big backlog of money that you owe that you're just like, you just keep punting and just keep punting and hoping one day that you'll scratch off the winner and be able to pay them all back.
9: Do you get taxed on loans that you haven't paid? What am I missing?
11: Yes. Yeah, you do. Like if you get to a certain point with the loans or whatever, that they can like take all your tax money or whatever.
9: Wow.
8: I mean, do you see an end to this, or are you just like, I'm just treading water hoping they forget about me?
11: That's kind of basically it, but it's something that's like I said, like a source of stress.
8: Yeah, I can understand.
11: That I think about every day. Yeah.
9: I feel for you. You probably at times feel like you're drowning, huh? And then the government's like, we don't care if you're drowning. Let's pile it on.
11: They would never like sympathize for the situation.
9: Wow.
8: So, I mean, are you in fear that they're going to kick down your door or show up at your job?
11: I mean, it crosses my mind sometimes,
8: And you're just going along, having a great day, not even thinking about it at this point. We bring it up on the air, and all of a sudden you're like, oh my God.
11: Yeah, it just like really stuck with me. So,
8: well, I'm sorry. I hope you get away with it. I mean, I'm not endorsing it, but I hope you get away with it.
11: Yeah.
0: It's Kat and JJ in the Playhouse and on demand.
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19: 62 today, under mainly clear skies. Northwest winds, 8 to 15 miles per hour. Lows level off around 39 tonight, partly cloudy. Thunderstorms likely tomorrow. 54, overcast. Cloudy skies Monday, with highs in the low 50s. Rain showers likely Tuesday. I'm staff meteorologist Paul Frombly on Z94.7. Currently, it's 47 degrees.
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3: What do you, Kat, secretly judge people on?
4: If I were to see a man sitting in the car on his phone and the woman is pumping the gas and maybe she has a baby on her hip, or she's dealing with a kid in the back seat, and all the while, this man...
3: You think he's a deadbeat?
4: Is absolutely. I if I am with my husband, I do not pump my own gas. He will hop out immediately and pump my gas. It's just like, I saw a woman the other day, and I'm like, she was, I don't even know how many months pregnant. She was very pregnant, pumping the gas. He was in the front seat vaping on his phone. He's painting a picture for you.
3: I don't agree with you often, but I agree with that one.
4: It made me so angry. I just wanted, I don't know.
3: I immediately would think uneducated pig of a man.
4: Yes.
3: That's just the way it is.
4: And I'm not man bashing just on those men. There are so many amazing men out there, but just those men, get out the damn car, tell her, sit in here, stay warm, be comfortable, my love.
3: I know you may love them and find them comfortable, but I'm secretly judging the hell out of you if I see Crocs. Listen, I'm not the most educated human, for sure not the most smartest, but I feel that a lower level of intelligence gravitates towards Crocs. I know I'm going to get hammered on this one.
4: And I come from a long line of Croc wearers. You know this. My mom, my dad has, camouflage ones. You can barely see his feet when he walks. My nephew has them, and then they're all the little attachments, all of his interests, Minecraft, Legos, all these attachments on it.
3: I have kids show up for football or baseball practice before they put their cleats on and they're wearing Crocs. Mm-hmm. I just go, what are you doing? Are you going to be a loser your whole life? What are you doing? Let's go.
4: Yeah.
3: You expect to go 3-for-4 by wearing those to the game? That's not going to happen.
4: Liam wanted to play hockey that one time. Remember that? Yeah. And I said no. I don't know why I couldn't say no to Crocs. All of his friends had them, so I got him some white Crocs a couple of summers ago. I was like, how could you make me do this?
3: Hey, Paula, what do you secretly judge people on?
5: Hi. Hi. Secretly judge people that don't have all their teeth.
3: Oh, that's a good one.
4: I would not, because sometimes you could have a medical situation. Getting a full set of teeth is extremely expensive. It's like buying a brand new car. So
3: I get it. How much dentures? I mean, are dentures that expensive?
4: Tens of thousands.
3: Too? Really?
4: Yes, because you have to go through the process of extracting all of them.
3: I know, but that's why we secretly judge people like this. We don't publicly judge people like this. You don't walk up to them and go, "Hey, hillbilly, where are your teeth?" You know, but you
4: think they don't know that they look weird? You think they don't? These people don't know that the whole bottom half of their face doesn't look like it did before? Of course they do.
3: What do you secretly judge people on?
1: On demand.
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1: All right, I'm going to nutshell it for you, but this came in from Sasha, and she needs our help. She has an issue with her mother-in-law, and it seems like everything that her mother-in-law is dealing with, she doesn't care. So she has diabetes, eats all the sweets. She has COPD, still smokes. She has cirrhosis of the liver. She still drinks. Jeez. So this lands her in the hospital 2 or 3 times a year. And then it uproots their life, Sasha and her family's life, because her husband is this woman's only child that lives in state. All the other siblings are out of state, which it doesn't burden them, you know? And then if he weren't going to step up, you know they'd have something to say.
2: Sure.
1: Like, you live right there. Why can't you help mom out?
2: On the flip side, I'm sure they wish they could help. But again, mom, eventually you start weighing that. Am I going to displace my family, my job, and everything like that? Because mom just won't watch her health.
1: So all the responsibility falls on them. The runs to the pharmacy, visits to the hospital, housework, all that stuff. And she's like, listen, we have 3 kids. We have jobs. And it's like she doesn't even care at all. She just does what she wants to do. And the chips will fall where they lie.
2: I think you said it best before, because people get in a mode of, I'm on borrowed time. I'm going to do it my way. But do you want to be a burden? Natasha, how are you today?
3: I'm good. How are you guys?
2: Good. You got some advice here for Sasha?
3: Yes. Well, and it sounded, when Kat read the letter, it sounded like my dad completely threw in and threw out every single thing that she listed. Mm-hmm. And I know it's a burden. It really is. It's a lot of work. But the last year of my father's life, he didn't want to talk to me. And so I didn't get to be there for him. And then I didn't realize when he left how much I would have given to do all that laundry for him, or, you know, to take care of him. You can tell these people with addiction issues to get better until they're blue in the face.
1: Yeah.
3: It's not easy. And I would just say, being that it's her only family, mm-hmm. to not walk away from her, because to be alone when you go, or when you're that sick, is I can't imagine. Yeah. And I also believe in karma. Yeah. And I wouldn't want that energy to come.
1: But what about good karma that Sasha should have on her side? All the times that she has taken care of this woman, and then she's there when the doctors say, okay, we're going to send you home. You're going to get discharged today. Don't go back to smoking. Don't drink, because your liver is not doing well. And then you bring her home and she pours herself a scotch and lights up a smoke. That's really tough to watch. You almost get that level of disdain, for your loved one.
3: Oh, absolutely. Cause I just passed the anniversary of my father's death. And for a long time, I was really, really angry. Like, all he had to do was quit drinking and he would be here. So yeah, good karma. Absolutely. And it's just, you only get one family. Yeah. And being that they're the only ones in state.
1: Yeah. And I doubt Sasha is going to go the route where she's just going to ignore this woman. It doesn't seem like Sasha's character. I think she's just venting.
2: Yeah,
1: you know,
2: I agree with you though. Like, you're never going to get those moments back. So you have to just do the right thing here. Right.
3: Right.
2: Well, I appreciate you chiming in. This is valuable, and we appreciate it. I hope you have a great day today.
4: Okay. It's time to get really demanding with your smart speaker.
5: Let's go. Let's go. Let's go. Let's go.
6: Okay. Crank it.
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15: 62 today, under mainly clear skies. Northwest winds, 8 to 15 miles per hour. Lows level off around 39 tonight, partly cloudy. Thunderstorms likely tomorrow. 54, overcast. Cloudy skies Monday, with highs in the low 50s. Rain showers likely Tuesday. I'm staff meteorologist Paul Frombly on C94.7. Currently, it's 47 degrees.
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2: So I have nothing but fond memories of my grandparents' house. So my mom and dad, when I was younger, you know, we lived in St. Paul. My grandparents lived in Anoka. And so my parents would either work on the weekends or they'd enjoy each other, go out on dates, go with friends, whatever. And so on the weekends, we were with my grandparents and I loved it. Like, we were treated like princesses. So when I heard this audio, I'm like, I get what this toddler is feeling.
3: What are you crying for?
4: Grandma.
3: What about Grandma?
4: He misses me so much. I miss her so much.
3: We live right down the street from her, though. We're going to see her tomorrow.
4: No.
3: I love Grandma so much, too.
4: I'm going to make me cry.
2: She just loves her so much. Like, I remember I would wake up to just like my grandma rubbing my back, calling me princess.
5: Jeez.
2: And then we'd get up and she'd have house coats for us. So we'd sleep in 90s, you know, and then
5: like Ebenezer Scrooge.
2: No, like Eloise. We'd get up and like she'd put our house coat on and we'd have slippers waiting for us. And she would bring us out. My grandpa would have our oatmeal with our dinosaur eggs on top that would melt into jelly, like gummy bears or whatever. And I mean, and then we'd play all day. She'd have our dollhouse. It was like, I can't even describe just the best memories. You obviously do not. I can tell your face. I cannot relate.
5: I can't imagine having this kind of a life. This is...
2: Oh, we'd get hand rubs. We'd get foot rubs. It, you know, she would just come up and do our hair. It was wild.
5: My grandmother was very, very caring and kind, but we didn't grow up in that environment. It was, some of my fondest memories is my grandma Heather had, she had a duplex house, right? Yeah. And she always rented out the top, to somebody else. And it was just random people. But every few years, the steps up would kind of rot or need repair, and somebody'd come by. It usually be my dad or my uncle, and they weren't like trained carpenters. So my grandma would pay me a penny a piece to pick up all the nails that were underneath.
2: Yeah.
5: That was my big experience with my grandma.
2: Risking
5: tetanus.
2: It's
5: not that she wasn't caring or anything like that, but there was a handful of times I remember, you know, having to spend time there and spend like an overnight there. And I just remember it was so cold all the time in her house. It was always so cold. And then it always smelled like coffee or rhubarb.
2: Mm-hmm.
5: And it had that, you know, but it was never like, I was never woke up with a back rub and here's all your food waiting for you. It was, hey, do you want some food? Yep. You know how to make it. Like, I was brought up very different than that.
2: Yeah. I had two polar opposite grandmothers because my dad's mom would just give us Oreos and Kool-Aid and that's it. And then we could run amok. But my mom's mom, she was just so doting. And I think that's why I'm always trying to help her now.
5: Yeah, I mean,
2: you know, because I'm like, she was so sweet. If you have a rotten grandma, you're not going to help them in the end.
5: I didn't have rotten grandparents, but it was never just like, and I think it was because they all had so many grandkids.
2: Yeah.
5: You know what I mean? Like, especially on my dad's side, there was a billion little kids running around all the time. So it wasn't where you were going to get that just like special one-on-one treatment or anything like that. But when I got older, it was nice because my grandma that was on my dad's side always left a ton of beer in her fridge. Yeah. So my cousin Jason and I would start stealing that. And we could have...
2: Maybe you guys were the rotten ones.
5: And I'm just saying, there were some fringe benefits as you lengthen this out a little bit. When all of a sudden you're 16 and you're like, hey, there's beer in grandma's fridge and she'll never miss it if it's gone. That was a little bit more my upbringing versus the, hey, good morning, would you like some eggs?
2: God, you were just... Not.
5: It was a different. I was a great grandchild. I went and saw my grandma all the time when I needed beer. Do me a favor, real quick. Just text us the favorite memories you have of your grandparents' house. You were a little kid, like, you know, from a baby all the way up to a teenager. But what's that first memory when we were talking about this? You remember your grandparents because of what? Kat, it's back rubs. Me, it's stealing beer. For you, it's what? Hit us up with a text or a call.
0: 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On demand.
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1: Are you ready for a barefoot blue jean night with Jake Owen? 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Kickin' the Country is back June 10th through the 13th. 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Guitar screaming, crowd roaring, no easing into it. Thursday, Aaron Lewis takes the stage, and we'll have every country boy in the crowd singing. Friday is always going to be a party when Neil McCoy shows up. Yes, Billy's got his beer goggles on. And then Jake Owen lights it up with Barefoot Blue Jean Night energy. 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
15: High temperatures reach up to 62 today under mainly sunny skies. Winds out of the northwest, 10 to 15 miles per hour. 39 tonight, partly cloudy skies. Thunderstorms likely again tomorrow, 54. Cloudy Monday with a high of 52. 46, rain showers likely Tuesday. I'm staff meteorologist Paul Trombley on Z94.7. Currently 48.

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4: You got any group texts right now that are just making you kind of cringe?
5: I shouldn't say cringe because I love all the women on it, but it always blows up. Whatever conversation while I'm napping or away from my phone, so I can't keep up. And then when you look at your phone and you see that icon where it says like 28 or 29 missed texts, and a lot of them are like thumbs up or like emphasized a message or like whatever, but some important information is sprinkled in there. That's my book club group text. I love all the ladies, but I'm like, I miss out and then I don't show up.
4: The couple that I'm on that are nightmares seem to blow up during our show. You know, where I'm like,
5: you're always checking your watch.
4: It just constantly is going off. And it's when people wake up and then they start texting each other and they get on this group chat. And it's always has to do with whatever sport my son is in at the time.
5: Yeah.
4: My wife is very active with all the rest of the adults.
5: Okay.
4: As far as planning this and planning this. And I'm like, could this be all just in an email?
5: Yeah. Is she a pick me?
4: My what? What do you mean by pick me? I don't know.
5: Pick me. Is she that mom on the team? Like that does the plan.
4: Oh, she likes to be involved with that. So
5: when I said I make sure all the reservations are made, you're like,
4: she doesn't do that. She's more of like the,
5: yes, she does.
4: Let's plan senior night, that kind of stuff. Like,
5: that's the same thing. Nah. Being organized. Every team needs someone that is organized. Yesterday, there was a group text going because we have a new sports baby that arrived yesterday.
4: That's a group text?
5: Yeah, we were like, congratulations, baby time. Can't wait to smell it. You know, fun messages like
4: that. I'm like, I'll coach. And then we could be good for our family. We have to do all this other stuff. But are you on a group text that is absolute nightmare fuel? And I'm thankful that Madison called right away because you've got one that you're kind of dealing with.
6: I'm actually on probably the worst group chat right now. My mom, or actually I don't know who did it, but it's a group chat with my mom and like nine of my aunts and maybe some of their friends. It keeps popping up with left person got added. I'm getting notifications all the time and it's like this.
5: What are they talking about?
6: Well, that's the thing, is it's like this menopause group chat where they're talking about their bodies and like my mom was like, she didn't really ask me actually. I thought it would be some sort of like welcoming thing, but no, I just got like put in here maybe on accident.
5: Yeah.
6: And then just blowing up my phone, and then they're talking about how they want to go see these like movies that are like for older women, and it's like not a bad thing, but I'm just sort of like, I want to do my own thing. And
4: can't you just leave this
6: here?
5: Or are you afraid for it to say you left the group chat and then they'll be upset at you?
6: I would rather deal with it on my phone where I can quietly delete everything than have to go to a family gathering and have to deal with it in person.
4: Oh, so the kickback is that you're going to suffer when you're amongst these people because they're going to be like, why'd you leave the group chat?
6: Yes, and it's taking up all my phone storage because I go to bed and I wake up and it says like 238 messages. And I'm like, what could you guys have possibly been talking about?
5: You know what it is? Sourdough starters. Like that's, you know, they get excited about that stuff.
4: Yeah. This sounds horrible. Well, hang in there. We got you.
6: Yeah, guys, thanks. Oh, God, my phone's blowing up right now.
0: On demand. Now.
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3: 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Here are Kat and JJ.

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4: All right, we're going to start with that story of this 19-year-old that was doing Meals on Wheels. We used to do Meals on Wheels with our family, like my mom, my dad. We'd do it like once every other week and just go and bring it to, you know, older people that need their food. And thankfully, he was there, right place, right time.
5: Meals on Wheels.
6: Help me!
7: While she was giving me the code and saying that she was going to die and just to please call 911, I was nodding and shaking my head, just trying to, like, get her to try and calm down as if I could at all. It was a very scary situation.
8: I was petrified because I've never been that bad before.
7: So I'm just glad that I was here at the time that it did and that the paramedics were as close as they were.
2: Dude's a hero.
4: He is a hero. She was having a diabetic episode. She's like, listen, it has never felt like this before. I think my demise is near, and he saved her life. So that is what's good.
3: Tell me something good.
2: Kat, you're up. Tell us something good in your life right now, please.
4: I'm going to take Liam out of school today. We're going to go pick my dad up from his senior lunch. And he's always just fist deep in cookies. And like no one around exists. And he's just always zoned out. And then we're going to go pick up my cute little nephew, Lewis. We're going to run some errands. We're going to surprise my mom with a Diet Coke. We have plans today.
2: What a day.
4: And then, yeah, that's
2: and then I'm going to have to rest
4: good.
2: All afternoon after that.
4: I sure will.
3: Tell me something good.
2: So this is a weird one for me, but it's very good. Over the weekend, my future daughter-in-law, which is still...
4: That's weird
2: I'm
4: to say.
2: Adjusting to this. My son's going to get married at the end of July, and my future daughter-in-law had texted my wife a picture of the new... What do you call it when you're... like the entryway mat?
4: Oh, yeah.
2: With
4: like
2: our
4: a welcome mat.
2: With our name on it.
4: Oh.
2: And it hit me that we're, like, it just hit me when you see her not with her maiden name.
4: Your name
2: anymore.
4: Will live on. You have two boys, and then they'll have boys, and those boys will have boys. Your name will live on.
2: I hope.
4: Yeah.
2: That's kind of the goal when you're a
4: Exciting.
2: Dad. You're like, that's kind of cool. But to see your last name attached to somebody else who you've only known for a little while... But somebody else loves that much. For me, it just kind of hit me in the heart. And I was like, that's good.
3: Tell me something good.
2: You want to read this text? Because I really love this one.
4: So this is from someone that will remain anonymous. But they are 4 days clean off Suboxone. Sober 4 months.
2: Now, explain what Suboxone is.
4: So I'm watching Unlocked, that prison show.
2: Yeah.
4: And they give the prisoners that are high on either meth or other drugs, Suboxone, to trick their body a little bit into thinking that they're still doing the drugs. But like... weaning them off of it because if you put someone in there and they're going through withdrawals, they're gonna like barf everywhere.
2: Kind of like what methadone does.
4: And they're gonna be like miserable and you don't need that. So wow, that is amazing and keep it up.
2: Four months sober. Congratulations.
3: Tell me something good.
2: Charles, I appreciate you joining the show this morning. What's good in your life, bro?
9: Well, I'm not gonna lie to you. I spent the last 5 years unemployed. And the one thing that's good about me is the job I have. It's a very good job. People respect me. People treat me well. I don't really do much, but they like me, right? I'm not really on time a lot. I'm still getting used to like working, but
4: yeah.
9: You know.
4: What were you doing for 5 years? Like you needed money.
9: Oh, just living off my girl.
4: You are lying.
2: Dude, okay.
4: There's no way someone will admit that.
2: Real quick, since you're kind of back into the flow and stuff like that, did anything change dramatically from your last job 5 years ago to this new one?
9: The requirements.
2: Okay.
9: They wanted me to, they required me to do more. The last job, it was too much. In my head, there's no way I'm gonna allow a boss to talk to me all crazy and my girl make all this money. Like, in my head, I was like, I might as well just stay home where I'm respected and loved all the time. And then that one day, she didn't buy me what I wanted, and I was like, you know what? Let me just go get my own money. And I got a good job. It's pretty cool. But I will quit this job too the moment they start disrespecting me because my girl still makes a lot of money. Like I don't need to work if I don't want to. You know what I mean?
10: Hey, it is time to get back to your morning routine and
11: wake up.
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12: Are you ready for a barefoot blue jean night with Jake Owen? 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Kickin' the Country is back June 10th through the 13th. 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Guitar screaming, crowd roaring, no easing into it. Thursday, Aaron Lewis takes the stage, and we'll have every country boy in the crowd singing.
0: Is all I'll ever be.
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0: He's got his beer goggles on.
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17: High temperatures reach up to 62 today under mainly sunny skies. Winds out of the northwest, 10 to 15 miles per hour. 39 tonight, partly cloudy skies. Thunderstorms likely again tomorrow, 54. Cloudy Monday with a high of 52. 46, rain showers likely Tuesday. I'm staff meteorologist Paul Trombley on Z94.7. Currently 48.
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2: We would all want to be lucky enough to have our grandparents get into their late 90s. And grandma and grandpa are how old now?
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2: Woo.
3: And they're starting to do stuff that you expect them to do, like fall sometimes, you know, and so my grandpa mostly. And so what we have done, he is getting out today from this rehab place that he's been, and we don't like it. We don't like where he's at. And I'm like, this is not how he's going to spend the rest of
2: his life. You don't like it just because he's not.
3: It's like from the 70s. Is it super clean? Is he getting the attention he needs? All these questions roll through our minds.
2: Okay.
3: I don't want those thoughts anymore. Like, he needs to be home where his wine is at. You know, neither of them are on medication. They just
2: amazing.
3: Yeah.
2: They're not even on like blood thinners or anything like that.
3: Nothing.
2: That's crazy.
3: Like, he has some oxygen that he needs. You know, he should wear more. But we have hired this woman, and she starts today, and we're very excited. She gives nothing but good vibes. My mom met with her last week just to kind of confirm and meet my grandma. And so this woman's going to go in for 5 hours every day, do some light cleaning, get them their food, talk to them. You know, they've been around the world 3 times. Like, they're well-traveled.
2: They have like a lot of great
3: stories. What if they write her in?
2: Listen,
3: I
2: don't think it's unheard of people will write a caretaker, somebody who's taken very good care of them in their, you know, final chapter of life. I don't think that's unheard of or even silly.
3: Now we have something. No, I'm just
2: look
3: kidding.
2: At you competing now with this lady for
3: not at all
2: the goods.
3: I'm very grateful that she's going to be there and help them and just make them feel really comfortable. That's all they need. They just need the TV on. The shades open. They want to watch the golfers as they walk by their house.
2: But what's the conflict?
3: The conflict is with this group chat with my siblings and my mom is, and my sister brought it up, should we put cameras in the house? What are the legal points that we have?
2: I think
3: that
2: you can do whatever you want in your own house.
3: As long as they know, like, do we have to tell them?
2: I don't think you got to tell them. You don't tell a babysitter there's a nanny cam, do you?
3: I would.
2: You would. You would say, you're watching my child just to let you know that bear's got a glass eye and there's a camera in there.
3: Yeah, I would.
2: I would never tell somebody that there's a camera
3: in
2: my house.
3: Then someone goes in on their best behavior, and not that she has any malice in her heart. I really don't know her well, but I just get that good vibe. But my sister's like, let's just do it upstairs and downstairs.
2: I agree.
3: Just have it. And just in case, you know, just in case. And it could protect her too. Like, if something were to happen and their memories aren't as sharp as they used
2: sure.
3: to be. So then they're like, no, this happened. And then we can say, well, let's watch this back. Actually, Grandma, it didn't happen like that. It happened like this. So it could protect her. It could protect them.
2: Hey, real quick, I want to go to line 3. Nancy, you're a caretaker, right?
4: Yeah, so I've worked with many years with caretaking. And my opinion is if you're going to put a camera in an older person's home, it's the equivalent of sort of putting cameras in like a nursery or cameras in like children's sort of play spaces, because it's for people who can't take care of themselves or no longer know how to take care of themselves. And so for people who are like, oh, this is an invasion of privacy, you know, it falls down more into a safety concern, the same way that there are, you know, cameras in like a gas station or cameras in like a hospital waiting room. Is, you know, it's not like you're putting it in their bathroom or somewhere that truly invades their privacy, but it's there more as a safety precaution that, like, I feel my sort of work, you don't get it until you work as a caregiver. And once you sort of start messing around in that field, you will quickly see why the safety concerns outgrow the invasion of privacy argument.
2: You have no problem with this whatsoever, going into someone's home, helping them, and seeing cameras everywhere.
4: If I can tell that there is a person in the home that would need those cameras to monitor somebody else's safety, then no. I think it can be alarming at first.
3: A lot of people are like, what are you trying to hide? You know, if you're just going there to work, go there to work, you have nothing to worry about, you know? And I don't see us sitting there watching for her whole shift. This could be like an after the fact, my grandmother mentioned something, we can then rewind, you know what I mean? To to see if it was
2: plus,
3: a big
2: no more
3: deal.
2: She said anymore. You know what I mean?
3: Exactly.
2: There's no more conflict that way. So I'm glad you called. I hope you have a great morning. Thanks for helping us out.
1: It's not a repeat. It's a sonic time machine.
5: Great stuff.
1: It's Kat and JJ in the Playhouse and on demand.
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16: High temperatures reach up to 62 today under mainly sunny skies. Winds out of the northwest, 10 to 15 miles per hour. 39 tonight, partly cloudy skies. Thunderstorms likely again tomorrow, 54. Cloudy Monday with a high of 52. 46, rain showers likely Tuesday. I'm staff meteorologist Paul Trombley on Z94.7. Right now, it's 47 degrees.
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3: I open up my Facebook memories. We talked about this 10 years ago on the air, and I'm curious to see if these answers are going to change. But the question is, what's the biggest lie your mom and dad ever told you? And one of the reasons I brought it up is I was having a discussion with somebody over the weekend, and I was telling them about I had a dog, an amazingly beautiful, purebred German Shepherd police dog when I was a little kid. And my dad would spend a lot of time at the Pentagon, and then he'd come home. And this dog never liked my dad because it saw him as an outsider, and it protected me like nobody's business. I loved this dog. It was my, for sure, first best friend. Mm-hmm. And then one day, the dog is gone. And my parents had said that the dog ran away. And it grew up to be a big dog, so it wasn't unrealistic that this dog would break away and run away. Fast forward about 17 years. I'm back home for Christmas break from college. Sitting down, having a, like, I'm done with studies, semester's over, you got nothing to do for 3 weeks, having a beer with my mom and dad, and my dad goes, oh, like the time that dog got ran over? And I started crying like a four-year-old girl.
4: What did he do with your reaction?
3: He just sat, well, he wasn't an emotional guy. He goes, we're crying about this now? And my mom is like, she's got her arm around me. She's like, I'm so sorry. We just couldn't bear to tell you. And I'm like, so you held that secret for almost 2 decades. And then it barely slipped out. Mm-hmm. What's the biggest lie mom and dad ever told you?
4: Well, it was towards the end of my radio college run, okay? But I had to finish. I had to finish my finals. Couldn't risk it. And my whole family went to Paris, okay? But my mom and dad took my brother and my sister, and they said, oh, we were going to bring you. We want. And then they blame it on me having to finish school or whatever. I found out that they used the money that they were going to have me go on this trip with them. They used it to extend their vacation.
3: We're staying longer.
4: Yeah, and my sister let it slip like a few years ago. They were like, you know, because we were looking through photos, and I'm like, God, I really would have loved to have had a baguette looking at the Eiffel Tower in this picture with you guys. She goes, you could have been on this trip, but mom and dad extended it by four days because that was the amount of money they would have paid for you to go.
3: Smart.
4: I'm like, really? I could have been a little bit more worldly than I am today.
3: Very fiscally responsible. Michaela, what's the biggest lie your parents ever told you?
5: Well, I don't know. This is probably like a super obvious one maybe, but like it was kind of a devastating one, you know, and probably everybody's parents have said this at some point. They're like, we're going to live forever.
4: Oh,
5: obviously they're not.
3: Oh my God. I tell my kids all the time that I could be dying tomorrow.
4: So I think maybe they said that to you when you were little, so you didn't think of mortality, but like as you grew up, you know, people don't live for forever, right?
5: Yeah. Cause like as soon as like, obviously like my grandparents or whatever passed on, like, you know, then it like really hits because my family's older. I'm adopted, so they're all much older than I am.
4: Yeah.
5: And so it hit me at a really young age, and I was like, oh my God, you guys said you're going to live forever. And they're like, yeah, no, that doesn't really happen. I'm like, oh my gosh.
4: That's a weird lie. I want to get rid of that lie.
5: I know.
4: Parents shouldn't say that.
5: I know.
4: Yeah.
5: It's not, I know, it's not good.
3: I don't know. With your high level income, Kat.
5: I have my own kids. I wouldn't do that.
3: I'm like, with Kat's high level income and technology today, you might.
4: I might. I'll at least look like I'm young.
3: And with the amount of fillers, once they bury her, it's going to be like a rock. She'll be the best fossil ever. So
4: ain't no shame in my game.
3: Have a great morning, Michaela. Thanks for sharing. Hi, Kelly. How you doing?
6: Good. How are you?
3: Good, good. You said this was not mom or dad, but it was your brother. What was the big lie he told you?
6: Well, I grew up on a farm, so this is kind of sad, but he told me we had black and white cows for
4: Holsteins,
6: and he told me that brown cows give you chocolate milk.
4: Yes.
6: And
4: classic.
6: And I told all my friends,
3: of course,
6: and I believed my big brother, and I was in third grade when I finally found out that it's not true.
4: Who had to break the news to you?
6: So,
4: like, did you say it out loud like at lunch?
3: The lunch lady's like, probably. You are Kelly, we're gonna put you in the room.
6: And
3: tell me at least you told your kids this for a while just to let this one live on a little bit.
6: Oh, sure.
3: Yeah, it's that one.
4: It's like, don't swallow watermelon seed. There are certain
3: gum's
4: ones.
3: Gum's
4: going to
3: be in your stomach for 7 years,
4: exactly.
3: Stuff like that. Thanks, Kelly. We appreciate it. I got time for one more real quick. If you want to holler at us, I'd love to find out what the biggest lie mom and dad told you was. Hey, Brenda, how you doing?
7: Good. How are you?
3: Good, good. What was the lie?
1: So I grew up in a really small town, and when I was five, we moved just across town to another house. And I had my only pet was a guinea pig, and my mom and dad told me that they left the guinea pig at the house for the new owner that we're moving in. And so for months, I went and knocked on their door asking if they found my guinea pig.
4: And they're like, what are you talking about?
1: They were like, there's no guinea pig here. And it was like, it took me a couple of years actually to figure it out.
3: That it just up and died.
1: Well, or that, or they gave it away because they didn't want to bring it to the new house.
3: Sure. Do you, I'm trying to put myself in your shoes as you go up and you're like, hey, and they're like, Brenda, why are you here again today? And have you seen my guinea pig? Like, I mean, honestly, how many times did you knock on that door, do you think?
1: Oh, probably 30.
3: And were they like kind to you every time? Were they like nice to that little kid, or did eventually you get brushed off?
1: Oh, no, they were nice. And I also, like, they were in similar grades with me. So, you know, we rode the bus together.
4: I wonder if your mom had a sit down with the adults and she was like, listen, just go along with it.
3: We're going to give you a better deal on the new house.
4: Yeah.
3: But you've
4: got to knock off $2,000. Just say you're constantly looking.

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1: You ready to rock?
2: In the bathroom.
1: Don't worry. We can wait.
3: Here we go. Kat and JJ are back in the pool.

0: I think I'm going to sit back and let you handle it, being the master of being friend-zoned until you got married.
1: Listen, I was never friends with any of the girls that didn't want to date me. I don't work that way. It's
0: they
1: never
0: were dead to you.
1: I was either wanting to get up after it,
0: mm-hmm.
1: or I don't have time to be your friend. I got guy friends. That's the way I looked at it back in the day. All but right. I don't want to pollute the situation here. Aaron, you want to tell us what's going on, bro?
2: My sister's best friend, known her my whole life. We kind of grew up together, and I've been friends for the longest time, but I kind of want to be more than friends, and I'm just seeing, how can I, initiate that without ruining everything.
0: I feel like so many movies have been based on this plot.
1: Yeah, this sounds like everything on Lifetime.
0: Yeah, but so you just want to get out of the friend zone. You want her to see you as something more than just her friend's younger brother.
1: She's got to make a move, bro.
2: Yeah, I mean, she's only 3 years older than me, so that's not too bad of an age gap. But, I just don't know, how to bring it up. We've just been friends the entire time. We've gone on vacations as kids and stuff. But, I kind of just want something more.
0: And that's true. Like, as far as age is not a factor where you're at right now. I wonder, though, if when she was 14, she still looks at you as that 11-year-old.
1: Oh.
0: You know, and I wonder how she's going to get that out of her head just get real sexy on her and grab her face one day and just plant a kiss on her.
1: That's assault.
0: Well, read the room, obviously. But
2: yeah, I just, I'm just so nervous about it. I just don't know when the right time would be.
1: Yeah, let's do this. Obviously, Kat and I have no real good solutions for this. So we're going to toss it out to our audience and let's just see if there's a way to really kind of get you out of the friend zone, what they would suggest would be a good move, and then you'll probably hear everything through your radio, okay?
2: All right.
1: I appreciate you checking in. I mean, is there a way? Is there a surefire way, or at least any kind of cheat code you can help this guy out with?
0: I'm going to change my mind. Don't grab her face. Don't kiss her like that. But, have
1: it only works in the movies, by the way.
0: Great night out, and then just say, I've wanted to kiss you for so long. You have been my dream woman. You all encompass everything I would ever want. Is there a possibility that you and I could ever be something? Ooh, that was good. That was really good.
1: It wasn't bad.
0: I blacked out.
1: The problem is, that's a big matzo ball hanging out there.
0: It's not like he's like, you're the worst. It's not like he's saying nasty things to her. He's just saying, this is how I feel. But, Aaron, be prepared for her to say, oh, I love you like a brother. I want you to still be a really good friend of mine. And then you got to move on.
1: No. You have a better response than that. You should say it hot naked brother. That's how I would do it.
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10: High temperatures reach up to 62 today under mainly sunny skies. Winds out of the northwest, 10 to 15 miles per hour. 39 tonight, partly cloudy skies. Thunderstorms likely again tomorrow, 54. Cloudy Monday with a high of 52. 46, rain showers likely Tuesday. I'm staff meteorologist Paul Trombley on Z94.7. Right now, it's 47 degrees.
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2: Can you help me?
3: Dana, we appreciate you joining the show. We know you're a little strapped for time, and this kind of happened last weekend. So you want to break down exactly what the situation was here first?
4: Okay, so this past weekend, so we had this party, and, you know, my boyfriend, he stays by himself. We stay apart, and basically, he had his cousin and his cousin's hot girlfriend over.
3: Oh.
4: And they were literally just getting wasted all night, which was the intention, I'm sorry. But at the end of the night, she's like sloppy drunk. And I'm like, where is she going to go? And he's like, well, she's going to stay here. You're not going anywhere in this condition. And I'm like, what? Like, I'm so frustrated, but I'm not going to say anything because we're at the party. But it really got to me. And I'm like, he could have drove her home, got an Uber or something. So I'm like, what do you feel on this? Like, I just can't get it out of my mind.
3: So she's just too hot to be sleeping at your house, basically.
5: But if she was ugly, totally, you'd be good.
4: Like, that's just, yeah.
3: Right, so you got a gut feeling, and you don't know whether or not you should blow it up.
5: I think that you should always listen to your gut, but also know if you're going to blow it out of proportion. I want to know if anybody has ever trusted their gut and it led them to, I knew I should have listened to it. You know, like you thought there's something more to this story. They have been hanging out a lot.
3: What's happened to you, right?
5: Yes, it did. So my ex before Derek, Chris, he's like, yeah, you know, my friend Katie, who is married, by the way, from Manitou, Colorado. So they have always been friends, I guess, from a previous job that he had. And then she comes all the way here to help him drive out to Las Vegas. And I'm like, that's kind of weird. She's a married woman. They have two kids. Like, why would she come here to do that only to find out that that was the one that he was?
3: You
5: like,
3: should have been trusting your gut.
5: Yes. And I was all the while, oh, Katie, welcome. So happy to hang out
3: with
5: you.
3: Oh, my God, you welcomed her in here.
5: I had no other reason to think otherwise until she like showed up. She's like, I'm going to help him drive across country to Vegas. I'm like, that's a little strange. And then I didn't listen to my gut like a bozo, but I should have. So when was the moment where... And I'd love to hear the story of, like, I gotcha, you know? Those are always, like, stories that make you feel better because you listen.
3: You trusted your gut. You had no real reason to think he or she was going to be doing something like this.
5: Now, Dana, we don't know. We don't know if your man did anything.
3: This guy did.
5: The fact that she's still thinking about it and it's today and it happened last weekend, there's got to be more to it.
3: You got to trust your gut on something like this.
5: Right.
3: The time you trusted your gut... And you were absolutely right. You want to give us a story real quick? We'd love to hear from you. I think enough people calling in and saying, I trusted my gut. There's absolutely red flags here. Could help Dana probably expedite some of the problems going on, maybe move on with her life a little bit quicker if this is the case. But that one time you were like, oh, man, I know something's going on. Maybe you didn't have a whole lot of proof, but you trusted your gut. And then bang. You're happy you found out before it got too late.
1: Let's go. On demand.
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6: Are you ready for a barefoot blue jean night with Jake Owen? 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Kickin' the Country is back June 10th through the 13th. 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
17: High temperatures reach up to 62 today under mainly sunny skies. Winds out of the northwest, 10 to 15 miles per hour. 39 tonight, partly cloudy skies. Thunderstorms likely again tomorrow, 54. Cloudy Monday with a high of 52. 46, rain showers likely Tuesday. I'm staff meteorologist Paul Frombly on Z94.7. Right now, it's 45 degrees.

0: demand. It's Kat and JJ in the Playhouse and on demand.
1: So, as one of my jobs outside of the morning show, I kind of schedule the music and just kind of keep an eye on the radio station as a whole. And depending on where you're listening to our show from, Kat does the midday show. So she's here from like, you know, 10 to 2. And so I'm just kind of sitting in my office yesterday and I'm like, oh my gosh, that seems like something was missing. And so I'm like, damn it, did I miss something? And I run into the studio real quick. And as I'll throw open the door.
2: All right.
1: I see Kat and her husband degenerately looking down, oblivious to everything else going on in the universe, including her radio show, feverishly scratching away at scratchers. What was the reason for that? I mean, first
2: I wanted
1: off,
2: to get them done. You gave them to me on my birthday, and
1: you
2: I have
1: still
2: not
1: haven't scratched them.
2: And I just did yesterday. I needed help. Okay, so I knew I had that spot open. I had a plan for that spot.
1: But the lottery took over.
2: This is legitimately the only break I've ever missed. In the years I've been doing that time slot, and you walk in and look at us like, why does this happen all the time? Well, that's the look on your face. I was like, I didn't even sweat it because I never do that.
1: That is not what I was sweating, but it was like you ever walked in on your mom and dad?
2: Doing
1: like
2: it?
1: Getting after it.
2: No.
1: And you just have that shock. That I was just shocked. I walked in and I was like, what could be wrong with the radio station? And I see you two knuckleheads fist deep in lottery tickets, yeah, just scratching away like your life depended on it.
2: I had all those like silver sliver marks on my palm and I needed to know how much I was going to win.
1: Okay, how much did I have to at least know? Did you win anything?
2: $13.
1: Okay, well, you got 13 more lottery tickets then, right?
2: No. I just went to...
1: You're going
2: to
1: get the money?
2: Yeah, I just...
1: Well, you always got to go get more tickets.
2: What? You don't roll over scratchers. Over pull tabs.
1: No, you roll over scratchers.
2: I've never heard that.
1: Really quick, if you're listening right now and you get scratchers, what do you do? Let's say you get $13. You go get 13 more. Right? Am I wrong about this?
2: I've never heard of people with scratchers do that.
1: I have never brought in a scratcher that's a winner and said, give me the money.
2: I would have rolled it over even if it were maybe the Mega and Powerball. If I got like the Powerball number or just like one number match, I'd be like, yeah, get me another one.
1: But you won't do that with a scratcher.
2: Huh. I used it like we stopped at Quick Trip on our way to get my dad. And so I let Liam get some chicken rollers. Listen, I've introduced him to a whole new world.
1: You
2: so.
1: Are corrupting your child.
2: But I promise today I will do my job to the best of my ability and I will not let any break roll.
1: So. Real quick, if you get a scratcher and it's a winner, what do you do with it? That's what I want to know. Do you roll it back over or do you take the money? I would get it if it would have been $500. I wouldn't have bought 500 more lottery tickets, but it's just $13.
2: Yeah.
1: I just don't know why you didn't get 13 more because you could have hit 1,000.
2: But then that'd mean I'd have to get back at scratching and I'd miss more breaks.
1: I'd miss my job more. Yes. I couldn't do that on my own free time.
2: Oh.
1: Just real quick, verify that you get more. Yeah, see? Craig right away texted and you got to roll them up.
0: If it's in demand,
3: believe it.
0: It's on demand.
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3: It was a few years back that we kind of made the revelation, at least I was a little surprised that when people would call the show, and we're probably the only radio station around that takes live calls, and so it was weird because I'd say, hey, what's your name? And they'd say it. Kat would be like, oh, really? You like working at the phone company? And I'd be like, wait, what? And they'd be like, yeah, I work at T-Mobile. I'm like, how do you know that? Kat was just, it's very, very weird. And the only way to truly test this is for you to not know Kat, right? Your kids don't go to school. You don't end up at like the same YMCA or something like that. Call now if you've never met her. And I want to go to line three. I know you've been holding for a long time. What's your name, sir?
4: Larry.
3: Larry. And again, just to set the record straight, there is zero chance Kat could know what you do for a living. There's no way she knows you.
4: Absolutely no way.
3: Okay, and
4: I didn't even live here.
3: Oh, you don't even live here. Okay, this is perfect. Where do
4: no,
3: you
4: live? I do. I grew up here and I live here now, but I did not live here for most of my life.
3: And just to make sure we're on the straight and narrow, is the real name Lawrence then?
4: No, it is not.
3: It's really just Larry. That's on your birth certificate.
4: Yep.
3: Okay, Kat.
4: My dad was Lawrence, so he didn't want Junior.
3: Fair enough. All right. So, Kat, what are you feeling here on Larry?
5: For Larry, the double letter Larry. Larry, you work with fiber optics.
4: I have.
3: What do you do? What do you do now?
4: Well, I'm retired, but I did have a job where I spliced fiber optics.
3: Wow.
5: That is so creepy.
3: This is
5: And you tried to get one over on me, Larry.
3: Because the dude's retired.
5: Yes.
4: But I really only work for a power company, but we use fiber optics in our communications.
3: That's stupid, isn't it? This is just stupid.
4: That is stupid.
3: I got to ask real quick. You said you grew up here and you're back here now. What brought you back? Why did you want to kind of wrap up life here?
4: Well, I was able to take a transfer and it was close to our families and yeah.
5: Was it our show?
3: Not our show.
4: It's your show.
2: 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It's Kat and JJ in the Playhouse and on demand.
6: Are you ready for a barefoot blue jean night with Jake Owen? 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Kickin' Up Country is back June 10th through the 13th. 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Guitar screaming, crowd roaring, no easing into it. Thursday, Aaron Lewis takes the stage, and we'll have every country boy in the crowd singing. Friday is always going to be a party when Neil McCoy shows up. Yes, Billy's got his beer goggles on. And then Jake Owen lights it up with Barefoot Blue Jean Night energy. 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
12: High temperatures reach up to 62 today under mainly sunny skies. Winds out of the northwest, 10 to 15 miles per hour. 39 tonight, partly cloudy skies. Thunderstorms likely again tomorrow, 54. Cloudy Monday with a high of 52. 46, rain showers likely Tuesday. I'm staff meteorologist Paul Trombley on C94.7. Right now, it's 45 degrees.

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9: High temperatures reach up to 62 today under mainly sunny skies. Winds out of the northwest, 10 to 15 miles per hour. 39 tonight, partly cloudy skies. Thunderstorms likely again tomorrow, 54. Cloudy Monday with a high of 52. 46, rain showers likely Tuesday. I'm staff meteorologist Paul Trombley on Z94.7. Right now, 42.
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4: Sunny skies this afternoon with a high of 62. Winds out of the northwest, 10 to 15 miles per hour. Lows around 39 tonight. High of 54 tomorrow. Thunderstorms likely. Cloudy skies Monday with highs in the low 50s. Showers likely Tuesday. I'm staff meteorologist Paul Trombley on Z94.7. Right now, it's 45 degrees.

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12: Sunny skies this afternoon with a high of 62. Winds out of the northwest, 10 to 15 miles per hour. Lows around 39 tonight. High of 54 tomorrow. Thunderstorms likely. Cloudy skies Monday with highs in the low 50s. Showers likely Tuesday. I'm staff meteorologist Paul Frombly on Z94.7. Currently, it's 47 degrees.
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6: Mainly clear this afternoon with a high of 62. North winds 10 to 15 miles per hour. 39 tonight. Cloudy skies expected tomorrow. Storms likely. High of 54. Cloudy Monday with daytime highs approaching 52. 46. Rain showers likely Tuesday. I'm meteorologist Paul Frombly on Z94.7. Right now, it's 50 degrees.
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7: 62 this afternoon under sunny skies. North winds 10 to 15 miles per hour. 38 tonight. Storms likely tomorrow. 53. Daytime highs approaching 52. Monday under cloudy skies. 46. Tuesday showers likely. I'm staff meteorologist Paul Trombley on Z94.7. Currently, it's 52 degrees.
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2: Lows around 38 tonight under mainly clear skies. Northeast winds 8 to 15 miles per hour. Thunderstorms likely tomorrow. Daytime highs approaching 53. Overcast skies. Cloudy skies expected tomorrow night. Rain showers likely. Lows level off around 39. I'm staff meteorologist Paul Frombly on Z94.7. Currently 53.
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7: Lows around 38 tonight under mainly clear skies. Northeast winds 8 to 15 miles per hour. Thunderstorms likely tomorrow. Daytime highs approaching 53. Overcast skies. Cloudy skies expected tomorrow night. Rain showers likely. Lows level off around 39. I'm staff meteorologist Paul Trombley on Z94.7. Right now, it's 53 degrees.
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0: 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Hello, Lightline, what do you want to hear?
1: Is this for real?
0: No, this is all fake. It's not really happening.
1: Dang it. Oh my gosh, hold up. I've been spam calling you for the past week.
0: Well, that's interesting. I've never even seen this number on the caller ID, but you're on now.
1: Can I listen to Dracula?
0: Dracula? Oh, by Tame Impala.
1: Yeah.
0: Who's this?
1: Yeah, this is Mario Carrion. I listen to this song a lot.
0: So you don't care how much we play it?
2: I'll call you back.
0: Oh, what?
1: Hello?
0: Oh, your voice changed.
1: Oh, it did?
0: No? Is somebody else there?
1: Bye. I'm with my buddy.
0: Oh, is he on the phone right now?
1: He's with me.
2: I'm right here.
1: I'm sorry. I was talking to my dad.
0: Oh, all right. Yeah, those dads. What, are they wondering where you are or something?
1: No, dinner's ready, so I gotta go.
0: Oh, yeah. Go enjoy that home cooking. Most people aren't fortunate enough to get it anymore.
1: Yeah. My name's Brody Dimitri.
0: And what city and state are you in?

0: 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Live line, who sings it?
1: Pink.
2: That's right.
0: Yes, not red, not blue, not green, not yellow. It's pink. Who's this?
1: Bailey.
0: You like pink?
1: Oh, I love pink. It's even my favorite color.
0: Wow. All right. Are you wearing pink right now?
1: No. I'm sadly wearing gray.
0: Where are you calling from?
1: Opelika, Alabama.
0: Oh, right. Well, we're going to send you a gorgeous Live Line t-shirt. We'll also send you a Live Line Magical Mason mouse pad if you can tell us Pink's real name.
1: Oh.
0: See how much you really like her.
1: I think it starts with like a K or a C.
0: Alicia Moore.
1: Oh, that's it.
0: You weren't even close.
1: I totally know.
0: Well, hang on. We'll get your address. Stay tuned all night long. Thank you so much for calling Live Line.
1: Thank you, Mason.
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1: Hey, can I hear Undressed by Somber?
0: All right, we'll play that. Who's this?
1: Riley.
0: Riley, where are you calling from?
1: Fairgold, Arkansas.
0: Do you have any plans this weekend?
1: Having sleepovers.
0: Oh, cool. Who's coming over?
1: I'm coming over to my friend's house.
0: Oh, why? Is your house just not that fun to be at?
1: No.
0: No? Who are you going to see?
1: My friend across the street.
0: Oh, that's not too far.
1: No.
0: So if things go really bad, all you have to do is just go across the street.
1: Yeah.
0: Well, let's play your song right now. Thanks for

0: weekend. This is Liveline. What do you want to hear?
1: Hey, can you play Baby Got Back by Sir Mix-a-Lot?
0: Yeah, I'll play that right away. Who's this?
1: This is Charlie. I'm calling from Waycross, Georgia.
0: Hey, Charlie. What are you doing tonight?
1: Nothing. Just sitting here listening to the radio.
0: Wow. How'd you think of this song?
1: I don't know. I was just sitting here and it just popped in my head.
0: Well, I'm sure a lot of things will be popping when this song plays. Do you know how old this is?
1: No, sir, not really.
0: 1991.
1: Man, I'm only 13.
0: Wow. Well, this song shouldn't even be in your vocabulary, but

0: 7. Live line, hello, what do you want to hear?
1: Hi, can I get Party Rock Anthem?
0: Yeah, that's perfect. LMFAO. What's your name and where are you calling from?
1: Hi, this is Coco from Hayes, South Dakota. I'm just getting off work, actually.
0: Oh, what do you do?
1: I'm a cashier at Walmart.
0: Does it pay pretty well?
1: $16 an hour.
0: Oh, that's like $14 more than I make here. What's the minimum wage?
1: $16.
0: Really? Minimum wage in South Dakota? $16?
1: No, it's actually $14.
0: So. Oh, what do you like about this song? Why do you want to hear it?
1: Well, it just gets me in the mood to dance, and I'm kind of all over the road right now.
0: Well, that's not our fault. That's you.
1: Yeah, just a little bit.
0: All right. Well, thanks for calling Live Line. Be safe. Please get home and use your song.
1: Thank you. Thank you.

0: It's Liveline. I can't believe it. Next week is already Memorial Day, the unofficial start of summer 2026. Some really good music, too. Drake just released 3 new albums. I think they all suck, but that'll take everyone a couple days to get through and find their favorites. Of course, we play what you ask. It's not about my personal taste. And we'll be playing Pink Floyd and Led Zeppelin all night. Isn't that truth? Olivia Rodrigo, June 12th, her new album. Ariana Grande, July 31st. But we're going to get a brand new single from her in just a couple weeks. And whatever you think is hot tonight, give us a call. Shout us out. Send somebody out to somebody. Our phones are going crazy tonight. I don't know how we're going to answer them all, but we'll try our best. 85 Liveline right now. It's 85 Liveline. My name's Mason. What are you doing? Where are you going? What do you think we should play? 85 Liveline. Welcome in.
1: I can't believe how many cool people are at this party.
2: Yep.
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0: 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Hello, Liveline. Who's this?
1: Hey, Mason. It's Kobe.
0: Kobe, what do you want to hear?
1: We Like to Party.
0: Oh, We Like to Party by the Venga Boys.
1: Yeah.
0: Oh, that's a good one for the party songs. Weekend.
1: That's why I'm suggesting it. I'm working.
0: Oh, well, that's not a way to party at all. You need this to pump you up and make you less miserable.
1: Okay.
0: Where are you?
1: Kingston, Ontario.
0: All right. Well, let's play it now. Thanks for calling Liveline.
1: Yeah.